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Thank you.

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0: cap. 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
1: Whoa, whoa, whoa, whoa, whoa, whoa.
0: Mr. Hem is here.
1: Whoa, whoa, whoa, whoa, whoa, whoa.
0: Mr. Hem.
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Yo Mama's favorite DJ. 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
1: Top of the morning, the headlines. Parliament adjourns Sendai ahead dissolution. And Wise Empowerment efforts praised in Kaoma. Parliament has adjourned Sendai, bringing a close to the fifth session of Zambia's 13th National Assembly ahead of its official dissolution on Friday, May 15, 2026. Acting Leader of Government Business and Monza Central Member of Parliament MP Jack Mwimbu moved the motion to adjourn the House, paying tribute to Speaker of the National Assembly Nelly Muti and her deputies Malungo Chisangano and Moses Moyo for what he described as the prudent and dedicated leadership during the session. Mr. Mwimbu thanked the presiding officers for steering the House through what he termed unprecedented legislative achievements. Meanwhile, Speaker Muti delivered an emotional farewell address in which she announced that by law, the fifth session of the 13th National Assembly will officially dissolve on May 15th ahead of the August 13th. General elections.
0: News 360.
1: Kaoma District Commissioner Kashina Sheva has commended women's initiative Strengthens and Powers for empowering the young ones in their education. Ms. Sheva expressed gratitude to the organization for uplifting people's livelihoods in the district to pursue various academic programs. She was sleeping when Wise Zambia, together with Wise United States of America and a team of students, paid a courtesy call on her. Ms. Sheva also thanked Wise USA for coming to the district to share knowledge with the students of Kaoma.
0: News 360.
1: For international news, we monitored the BBC.
2: President Trump is traveling to Beijing on the first trip to China by a US leader since he last went there in 2017. His talks with his Chinese counterpart Xi Jinping are likely to focus on Iran, Taiwan, and trade tensions. President Trump has described some U.S. media reporting on Iran as virtual treason. His social media post came after the New York Times reported that the Trump administration's portrayal of a shattered Iranian military was at odds with what U.S. intelligence agencies were saying behind closed doors.
0: News 360.
1: The U.S. dollar is trading at 18 kwacha 87 in grain. The Great British Pound is trading at 25 kwacha 53 in grain. The Euro is trading at 22 kwacha 14 in grain. And the South African Rand is trading at 1 kwacha 14 in grain. These rates are according to the Bank of Zambia. Please take note that they're indicative and may vary from bank to bank.
0: Rocking Sports.
1: Memphis Grizzlies forward Brandon Clark has died at the age of 29, the NBA team has confirmed. The Canada-born player was a first-round draft pick in 2019 and had played only two games this season because of injuries. The Grizzlies said they are heartbroken by the loss. A cause of death has not yet been revealed. Clark played 309 NBA games, including 50 starts, and scored an average of 10.2 points per game. The day will be mostly sunny with highs hitting 27 degrees. The night will be clear with lows dropping to 16 degrees. Sunset is expected at 17:46. The headlines. Parliament adjourns Sendai ahead dissolution and Wise Empowerment efforts praised in Kaoma. My name is Temwani Nkata. Good morning.
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0: 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It's not just breakfast. It's a whole vibe. 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

0: alone from Chris Brown. And after hearing that, silence is officially leaving us alone all week long.
1: Good morning, Rock Nation. Welcome to it. Tomorrow in the morning, it's another smooth and laid back Wednesday on Rock FM 96.5. Way back Wednesday. Yeah, so where we spin the hits from way back. And oh yes, we're taking it old school this morning. Back when the beats were fresh, the fashion was loud, and everything that was all that and a bag of chips. All right, music of Chris Brown, Leave Me Alone. That is your Rock FM Essential New Tune this week. What an amazing record, man. This guy, there you go. Just when you thought that could be the end with all the drama that surrounds a man's life, he's back with another great album, which I must say is absolutely amazing. Yeah, so you can catch the Rock FM Essential New Tune every 10 past the hour on every each hour, all right, right here on every show on Rock FM 96.5. Otherwise, good morning to you, Rock Nation. I sure hope that you are well, you slept well, you got some rest, and you're ready to go for this Wednesday, the 13th of May. 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Everyone that is listening via DSTV channel 913, and those on Go TV channel 303, as well as those that are streaming on any of your preferred platforms, we totally, totally appreciate you. All right, welcome. So dust off those memories, grab your Walkman vibes, rewind the cassette mentally, get those pens and spin those cassettes, because that's how you used to rewind, and vibe with us as we relive the soundtrack of the good old days. All right, so from the funky 80s to the unforgettable 90s, that's what you're going to get in this particular hour. We are talking pure vintage flavor, no cap, all right? And in the final hour of the show, you become a part of the playlist. Gotta be a classic you want to hear, all right? A song that takes you back to school days, first love, Saturday cartoons, or road trips. Simply get in touch with us, and yeah, we'll line up your request as we build the ultimate Way Back Wednesday playlist together. 0979-190-155 or 0961-762536. Both those numbers are available on WhatsApp. So yeah, hit me up. What's even cooler is if you decide to drop me that voice note explaining why you'd love to listen to that song, or basically taking us back as well with you into time, sharing what memories they bring about, or what that particular song brings about, right? So as we cruise through this nostalgic morning, the world today also marks International Hummus Day, a celebration of one of the world's healthiest and most loved dishes, bringing people together through food and culture. All right, do check it out. And speaking of healthy choices this morning, you know, I love to ensure that you people stay healthy all the time. 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A balanced breakfast with oats, eggs, fruit, whole grain, bread, or yogurt actually improves your concentration. It boosts your energy levels and keeps your metabolism active throughout the day. Your brain works better, and yeah, your body is properly fueled. So you just don't grab coffee, guys, and vibes. Eat smart too. Now let's get into today's Way Back Wednesday starter. We played you music of the King of Pop himself, Michael Jackson, with Man in the Mirror, released back in 1988 from the legendary album Bad. Now, the song became one of Michael Jackson's most inspirational records, encouraging people to create change by first looking at themselves, all right? So it topped the charts around the world and remains one of the most, and I mean most powerful, vocal performances. And yeah, we'll be sliding into 1992 with energetic Patek anthem Rump Shaker by Rex and Effect, because that is exactly how I want you to start your day today. All right, shake up all those blues, that sleep if you're still feeling tired. Unfortunately, guys, we gotta go, we gotta get it. All right, so stay locked in, stay funky, and let the memories hit different this morning on your number one hit station, 96.5 Rock FM. 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

0: Rock family, we are taking you back before the Wi-Fis, before the selfies, and when your hairstyle had more commitment than relationships. Boom, straight out of the golden era when the Walkman ruled the streets. That is music of Kool and the Gang back in 1990. This was a big tune. Get down on it. Gotta get into headlines, but otherwise, more way back hits coming your way. Good morning.
1: 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Yes, yes.
2: Top of the morning, the headlines. Parliament adjourns Sendai ahead dissolution. And Wise Empowerment efforts praised in Kaoma.
0: 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They're coming up at top of the hour, 8.
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0: 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Yeah, vote away, all right? Otherwise, before Kool and the Gang played you music of New Shoes, Should I Say Yes, from the duo's 1987 album, Told You So. Yeah, that carried a signature freestyle pop sound New Shoes became known for after the success of I Can't Wait. So the Portland-based husband and wife pair blended synth-pop, dance, and R&B influences that, fit perfectly into the 80s radio. Smooth grooves, all right? An absolute classic of a retro track for you. More of these coming, especially in this hour. We're doing the 80s and the 90s all the way up to 9. But a quick check-in with some news from the Z this morning. Petoke Magistrate Court has adjourned to May 27th, 2026, the matter in which a man of Petoke is appearing before the court for murdering his daughter. Now, Amon Piri is appearing for the offense of murder involving his 10-year-old daughter, contrary to Section 200, Chapter 87 of the Laws of Zambia. Particulars of the matter are that the accused on August 12, 2025, did murder his daughter, Norith Piri, by beating her to death and burying her body in his garden after about 1 kilometer from the house. Now, the accused appeared for explanation before the magistrate, Misozi Banda. Magistrate Banda adjourned the matter to May 27th for mention, awaiting instructions from the Director of Public Prosecution, DPP. The matter has been adjourned, awaiting committal certificates from the office of the DPP. Your matter will come up on 27th May, for mention, and you remain in custody, she went on to say. Crazy, man. How do you beat your child to death? Guys, there's a thin line between discipline and just abuse. Like, what gets in people's heads, you know? And that's so old school. That's just so done these days, you know? I'm not saying you shouldn't discipline your children, but beating your child to a point they die is just insane, you know? What sort of discipline are you trying to administer? Yeah, crazy stuff that goes on in the world we live in today, all right? But otherwise, that's your news from the Z. More coming your way. Keep it here. 7:35 in 10 minutes, we'll be getting into Africa News Bars so we can plug you with what's happening around the continent. Otherwise, do keep it here on to morning in the morning.
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0: Yes, Rock Nation, music of the Cranberries. It's called Zombie because we're kicking it old school. No caps. That one was released back in 1994 as a lead single from their album, No Need to Argue, written by lead singer Dolores O'Riordan. The song was inspired by the 1993 Warrington bombings in England, which killed two children during the Northern Ireland conflict. More coming. 7:41. Gotta pay some bills.
1: Way back. Wednesday.
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0: initially receiving limited attention in the UK, but after getting popularity on radio overseas, especially in the US and Israel, it exploded into one of the defining alternative rock anthems of the 90s. Ladies and gentlemen, that's music of Creep by Radiohead, all right? Yeah, released back in 1992 as a debut single from their first album, Pablo Honey. All right, 7:46 is your time. Yeah, if you just joined me, well, you missed out on some classics, but don't worry. We'll be going on until the hour of 10. What's even nicer is the last hour of the show is all yours, Rock Nation. You can actually manipulate the playlist and just add in those classics that you'd love to listen to. 0979-190-155 or 0961-762536. Otherwise, right now, it's time for us to get plugged as we move from the streets of the capitals in African cities to find out what stories are making headlines this morning. All right, 747.
1: TJ. 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
0: Of course, you know this, your number one hit station. Welcome to Africa News Bars. We start over in Kenya, where calls for mutual respect were reiterated through the Africa Forward Summit on Tuesday in Nairobi, co-hosted by Kenya and France. Kenyan President William Ruto insisted that the days of the European dependency were finished for Africa, and rather, mutual respect between cooperating nations was the way ahead.
2: Calls for mutual respect were reiterated throughout the Africa Forward Summit on Tuesday in Nairobi, co-hosted by Kenya and France. Kenyan President William Ruto insisted that the days of European dependency were finished for Africa, and that mutual respect between cooperating nations was the way ahead.
3: We reiterate with clarity and conviction the urgent necessity of reforming global peace and security governance, particularly the United Nations Security Council. It is both indispensable and unconscionable that a continent of nearly 1.5 billion people, represented by 54 sovereign states and constituting one of the largest blocs within the United Nations, continues to remain excluded from permanent representation on the Security Council.
2: French President Emmanuel Macron outlined his view for the future partnership at the summit.
4: Et au fond, le partenariat...
2: At its heart, the partnership we envision for this Africa Forward Summit, the partnership I believe in between Africa and Europe, is one that serves peace, prosperity, and our shared strategic autonomy and independence. This is a powerful vision. If we succeed, it will allow us to fundamentally rebuild a multilateral order that has been so deeply shaken and weakened, an order whose decline affects us all. Ultimately, this partnership can become a source of hope and a future for everyone.
4: D'ailleurs, les uns et les autres, et au fond d'être une source d'avenir pour chacun.
2: During the summit, Emmanuel Macron also announced investments worth €23 billion for various sectors on the continent, including AI, energy and agriculture.
0: Moving away from Kenya, coming down to South Africa, where the country's globally celebrated luxury catamaran industry, valued at nearly $280 million and exporting about 90% of its vessels, is facing turbulent waters as shifting United States tariffs disrupt its largest export market, pushing manufacturers to explore alternative destinations for growth. While stylish catamarans continue to sail daily from Cape Town's iconic V&A waterfront, industry players say mounting pressure is building behind the scenes as demand uncertainty and trade challenges begin to bite.
5: South Africa's luxury catamaran industry, valued at nearly $300 million last year, is facing growing pressure from U.S. tariffs. The country exported about 90% of its high-end boats, with the United States remaining its biggest market. In Cape Town, companies like Knight Yachts continue building electric-powered luxury catamarans despite mounting uncertainty in the sector.
6: Trump has caused a lot of chaos in the world with the tariffs, and I think it's caused a lot of uncertainty in the market. We had sold one boat into the US, it was going into the US market, and halfway through he had to register that boat in a different jurisdiction to avoid the tariffs. So I think it being such a large play in the market, 50%, and that tapping and slowing down a lot is obviously affecting all the boat builders. And we're looking for new markets like the European market.
5: U.S. tariffs on South Africa goods fluctuating between 10 and 30% since 2025 have continued to create uncertainty for buyers despite being ruled illegal earlier this year.
7: The technology is evolving all the time. There are new lithium batteries that are available. There's new systems that are available. And it's definitely a growing market with energy crises and with also being eco-friendly and sustainable. I think it is the way of the future.
5: Having diversified into the automotive sector prior to the downturn in U.S. buyers due to Trump's tariffs, Cook's business is handling the situation relatively well.
8: The negative side has been mainly the reduction the loss of orders we've seen from the boatyards. The boatyards have received less order. They're building fewer boats. I don't know of anyone that's really stopped building boats. Yes, they've lost orders, but everyone is still building. So we've seen about a 40% decrease across the range, I would say, of order books compared to 24 to 25.
5: While the company is looking for new markets in Europe for its luxury catamarans, the current oil crisis is also creating opportunities for the electric-powered boat builders.
0: We wrap up this morning's Africa News Bars in Nigeria with the military and the bandit gangs. Its fighting killed over 100 civilians Sunday in one of the bloodiest single days of the country's conflict against armed groups, sources across the country have told AFP. The Nigerian military killed at least 72 people, many of them civilians, in an airstrike on a crowded market in the northwestern state of Zamfara. A community leader told AFP, with some bodies being blown beyond recognition. Amnesty International's Nigeria chapter said at least 100 civilians were killed in the attack on the market, reportedly controlled by criminal gangs, while a resident of a nearby village put the toll at 117. The strike came the same day after another attack by the Nigerian Air Force targeting bandits killed 17 civilians in central Nigerian state. The victims' families also told the AFP. Now, news of attacks from both the military and the various armed groups is often takes days to emerge from far-flung rural areas. But as smoke cleared on Monday, it appeared that Sunday was particularly deadly, with bandits also killing dozens of civilians in their own attacks. The Nigerian military has denied its strikes killed civilians in both instances. The story from Nigeria sums up African News Bars. Otherwise, do catch us for more news in 6 minutes at top of the hour in News 360. Good morning.
1: This weekend, the battle knockout gets real. It's the three-way battle knockout weekend. It's not just music. It's a showdown. Showdown. Showdown. It's the three-way battle knockout weekend. Three voices, three minds, three completely different vibes. Mr. Rock, Thrillmatic, TJ. No limits, no genre restrictions. They're bringing their own selections. Any year, any sound,

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2: Top of the morning, the headlines. Parliament adjourns Sendai ahead dissolution, and Wise Empowerment efforts praised in Kaoma. Parliament has adjourned Sendai, bringing a close to the fifth session of Zambia's 13th National Assembly ahead of its official dissolution on Friday, May 15, 2026. Acting Leader of Government Business and Monza Central Member of Parliament, MP Jack Mwimbu, moved the motion to adjourn the House, paying tribute to Speaker of the National Assembly, Nelly Muti, and her deputies, Malungo Chisangano and Moses Moyo, for what he described as the prudent and dedicated leadership during the session. Mr. Mwimbu thanked the presiding officers for steering the House through what he termed unprecedented legislative achievements. Meanwhile, Speaker Muti delivered an emotional farewell address in which she announced that by law, the fifth session of the 13th National Assembly will officially dissolve on May 15th ahead of the August 13th general elections.
0: News 360.
2: Kaoma District Commissioner Kashina Sheva has commended women's initiative Strengthens and Powers for empowering the young ones in their education. Ms. Sheva expressed gratitude to the organization for uplifting people's livelihoods in the district to pursue various academic programs. She was sleeping when Wise Zambia, together with Wise United States of America and a team of students, paid a courtesy call on her. Ms. Sheva also thanked Wise USA for coming to the district to share knowledge with the students of Kaoma.
0: News 360.
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3: President Trump is traveling to Beijing on the first trip to China by a US leader since he last went there in 2017. His talks with his Chinese counterpart Xi Jinping are likely to focus on Iran, Taiwan, and trade tensions. President Trump has described some U.S. media reporting on Iran as virtual treason. His social media post came after the New York Times reported that the Trump administration's portrayal of a shattered Iranian military was at odds with what U.S. intelligence agencies were saying behind closed doors.
0: News 360.
2: The U.S. dollar is trading at 18 kwacha 87 in grain. The Great British Pound is trading at 25 kwacha 53 in grain. The euro is trading at 22 kwacha 14 in grain. And the South African rand is trading at 1 kwacha 14 in grain. These rates are according to the Bank of Zambia. Please take note that they're indicative and may vary from bank to bank.
0: Rocking Sports.
2: Memphis Grizzlies forward Brandon Clark has died at the age of 29, the NBA team has confirmed. The Canada-born player was a first-round draft pick in 2019 and had played only two games this season because of injuries. The Grizzlies said they are heartbroken by the loss. A cause of death has not yet been revealed. Clark played 309 NBA games, including 50 starts, and scored an average of 10.2 points per game. The day will be mostly sunny with highs hitting 27 degrees. The night will be clear with lows dropping to 16 degrees. Sunset is expected at 17:46. The headlines. Parliament adjourns Sendai ahead dissolution and Wise Empowerment efforts praised in Kaoma. My name is Temwani Nkata. Good morning.
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5: Yes, yes.
0: Good vibes. Vibes. Hot hits and pure energy. TJ. In the morning with Mr. Rock and

0: Chris Brown. And after hearing that, silence is officially leaving us alone all week long. 96.5 FM. 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

0: energy than your first cup of coffee. It's not just breakfast. It's a whole vibe. TJ, Mr. Rock, and Thrill in the Morning. Old school never sounded this good. Way back Wednesday.
1: Thrill, I have to talk to you again.

0: Miss You, the remix by Aaliyah featuring Jay-Z, released in 2002 as a posthumous single from a tragic death in 2001. Real emotional R&B ballad that appeared on demo recordings before being completed and included on the compilation album I Care For You. Nice. Don't know what memories that brings for you, but yeah, it's certainly a good record. Before that, RL, A Million Miles. This week's Rock FM Essential New Tune, Chris Brown, Leave Me Alone, and Truth Hurts also today to come through with Addictive. Ja Rule, Between Me and You. I had to cut that off, unfortunately, because Ja is dirty in the mouth. Sincere apologies, Rock Nation, for that. Otherwise, we shall ensure that we take him to the lab and clean up his act, all right? Otherwise, 8:22 is your time. Good morning to you. Happy Wednesday. How are you enjoying Way Back Wednesday? Do get in touch with me. Let me know how that's going for you thus far. Are you already settled in the office? Are you on the road? What are you getting up to this morning? All right, huge shout out to you, Mr. Stephen Chipeta. Always good to hear from you, as well as Sydney, Mwanza, Michael. You two are enjoying Way Back Wednesday. Totally appreciate the feedback. Otherwise, your human interest story. A plane had crashed in the Atlantic Ocean with all 11 passengers rescued. Yeah, thank God for that. Otherwise, the flight departed from Marsh Harbour Airport and was headed to Grand Bahama International Airport before the crash. All right, so the U.S. and Bahamian authorities coordinated rescue efforts with survivors transported to trauma centers in Florida. So the U.S. Coast Guard Southeast announced on X that a Coast Guard C-27 aircraft was launched to search for a plane that had crashed approximately 80 miles off Melbourne. Now, the Federal Aviation Administration told people that a Beechcraft B-30 crashed in the ocean 50 miles east of Vero Beach Regional Airport in Florida around 12:05 p.m. local time. The pilot had declared an emergency before communication with the aircraft was lost. The Bahamas Aircraft Investigation Authority also did go on to tell CBS News, who have more details.
1: Now to that small plane that crashed into the Atlantic Ocean today, 50 miles off Vero Beach, Florida, with 11 people on board. Christian Benavides joins us from South Florida. Christian, that plane that veered far off course before crashing?
2: Good evening, Matt. A Beechcraft B-30 departed Marsh Harbor in the Bahamas. It was en route to Freeport, which is only about a 30-minute flight, but it crash-landed far off course, just 50 miles off the Florida coast. 11 people were on board and were rescued after the Coast Guard alerted the Air Force, which was closer to the scene. The 920th Rescue Wing, an elite combat and search unit, supported search and recovery efforts. The Coast Guard tells us there was possible engine failure and that the aircraft wasn't able to turn around and had to fly forward until it performed a controlled crash landing. The pilot, according to the Coast Guard, was able to get all survivors onto a life raft until rescue units could arrive. Matt, all 11 people are now recovering at a Central Florida hospital.
0: Oh, man, good news. Nice to know that they are all doing good. All right. Otherwise, over in Louisiana, all right, an 85-year-old French woman, Marie-Theresa Ross, has spoken publicly about what she describes as a traumatic 16-day detention inside a Louisiana immigration facility after being arrested by U.S. immigration authorities. Excuse me. Ross, the widow of a U.S. military veteran, has said immigration officers arrived at her Alabama home on April 1st and detained her while she was still in pajamas, slippers, and a bathrobe. Authorities accused her of overstaying by several months. She was later transferred to a detention center in Brazil, Louisiana, where she says about 58 women were held together in one dormitory. According to Ross, many detainees while mothers separated from their children. She describes the nights where cries from children and babies could be heard through the facility. Now, Ross said some women did not know where the children were, calling the situation terrible. Despite the harsh experience, she also recalled moments of kindness from younger detainees who reportedly called her grandma, covered her with blankets at night, and even made her a friendship bracelet. Now, her detention gained international attention, particularly because of her age and background. She moved back to the United States after reconnecting with retired U.S. soldier William Ross, who she first met decades ago while working at NATO in France. After marrying in 2005, she relocated to Alabama, but her husband died earlier this year. Now, the case has become more controversial after an Alabama judge reportedly suggested that Ross's stepson may have used influence during a dispute over the late veteran's estate, which allegedly contributed to her detention. Oh, man. Now, back in France, Ross says the ordeal changed how she views America and immigration enforcement. Her family says she is suffering emotional distress and memory issues linked to experience and plans to seek medical treatment for trauma symptoms.
3: This place was very, very noisy because the 58 people in 58 women at the same place, you know, everybody was talking loud to, in order to for everybody to hear what they were saying. But when the silence came, you know, you can hear, and I heard it several times, you could hear children crying and even babies crying.
0: Oh, quite sad. Quite sad. We'll certainly keep tabs on that story and see how it unfolds. But as we speak, she has been moved back to France and is safe. All right. Otherwise, good morning to you, Naomi. Nice to hear you from you after a while. All right. Yeah, we'll certainly do that for you in the last hour. You two could also tell me what it is you'd love to listen to between 9 and 10 hours. 0979-190-155 or 0961-7625-36. Both those numbers are available on WhatsApp, so please do feel free to use that avenue.
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1: Top of the morning, the headlines. 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And Wise Empowerment efforts praised in Kaoma.
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0: This weekend, the Battle Knockout gets real. It's the three-way Battle Knockout weekend. It's not just music. It's a showdown. Showdown. Showdown. It's the three-way Battle Knockout weekend. Three voices, three minds, three completely different vibes. Mr. Rock, Thrillmatic, TJ. No limits, no genre restrictions. They're bringing their own selections. Any year, any sound.

0: weekend. Anything goes, but not everyone survives. Good vibes, hot hits, and pure energy. TJ. In the morning with Mr. Rock and Thrill, from throwbacks to timeless tracks. 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
1: Yes, yes.

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It's not just breakfast. It's a whole vibe. TJ, Mr. Rock, and Thrill in the Morning.

0: Smith featuring Mary J. Blige with Stay With Me. All right, remix of that particular record that dropped back in 2014. Yeah, on a special. The duet remixed soulful vocals to the already emotional ballad, giving the song an even deeper gospel and R&B feel. The collaboration was widely praised because both artists are known for powerful, heartfelt singing styles. Amazing stuff, Rock Nation. Sure hope that, you know, you are enjoying the music. Before that, brought you back home, Africa that is, played you something from Keisha called One Love, which dropped in 2000. Yeah, that one was an R&B, Afropop, Caribbean influence track that helped define international sound in the 2000s. Yep, it was a big tune in France. Yeah, Keisha built strong following across Africa, Europe and the Caribbean through that multilingual music and smooth romantic melody, One Love. All right, just evidence to show us how much impact music has on our lives and, you know, connecting people. All right, hence how we've seen over the years music evolving, a lot of collaborations with Afropop artists and, yeah, just African artists in general. All right, and we're loving it, totally. I don't know if you are, I am. All right, 8:41. We'll be getting into our phone tap this morning. Yeah, it's called Honeymoon Therapy. You can only imagine what's coming there. Plus, also, we'll be having the conversation. Get ready for that, Rock Nation. I will certainly need you to engage and tell me what you think of, well, the new law. Yeah, Zambia passing new public gathering laws amid, yeah, lots of criticism. How it's been received is, yeah, something we will be sharing this morning. Also, DJT is still in the news. You know how it is. He's dismissed concerns about financial impacts of the Iran war on Americans. That, too, will be looked at. Otherwise, for now, do enjoy your phone tap.
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3: Hello?
4: Hi, I'm calling from Sandals Resort, Bahamas. My name is Carpy. Carpy DM. Am I speaking with Sabrina?
3: Yes, this is Sabrina. Hey.
4: Oh, hi. We are so excited to have you next week.
3: Yeah, I'm excited to be there as well.
4: Mm-hmm.
3: What do I owe this call?
4: Well, I just wanted to let you know I did get a chance to speak with your husband yesterday. Or, wait, the day before. I don't even remember what day it is. I'm living in the Bahamas.
3: Okay.
4: I just looked at my watch. It's island time.
3: Okay.
4: Anyway, he had inquired online about our couples honesty therapy session.
3: He did what?
4: Well, since you're newlyweds, he said he was hoping this could be a step in the right direction to begin your marriage.
3: That's kind of a strange thing to do while we're on our freaking honeymoon.
4: I gotta tell you, it's not. We have couples do it all the time. So I just need to get down a few of your responses because he's already completed his private intake interview.
3: Wait, you said a what? A intake interview? Like,
4: that's right.
3: Is this? Are you serious? Did he really do this?
4: Yes, he did. And I am so sorry. I don't have a lot of time, so I just need your responses to this, okay?
3: What the hell?
4: First point, he listed your laugh as a, quote, current relationship obstacle.
3: Excuse me?
4: Did you not hear me? Did the phone cut up?
3: Wait.
4: Happens sometimes here.
3: He said my laugh is a obstacle? Like, what?
4: Well, I don't want you to get upset. You need to understand I gave him many different options, and he just put your laugh as the highest concern.
3: You're playing, right? No, like, come on.
4: Okay, now I'm starting to see why he requested the honesty session.
3: What?
4: You are feisty.
3: Are you done here? Like you gotta be kidding me. This is bullshit.
4: This won't take very long.
3: No,
4: next
3: I don't want to hear none of that shit.
4: Next
3: I don't
4: want to
3: hear no nothing else.
4: Nope.
3: I'm
4: next
3: done
4: point.
3: With you.
4: Nope, I'm still going to go. See, next point, he says your driving style makes him feel spiritually unsafe.
3: What the f***? My driving style makes him feel unsafe? Like,
4: just spiritually. Like, maybe he could see God at any moment.
3: That doesn't even make any sense. He's the one that's always driving. I am the passenger princess. So make this make sense to me.
4: Oh, I see. I had no idea you were suffering from PPS. Yeah.
3: And what is that?
4: just like you said, passenger princess syndrome. You expect everything, but don't give anything.
3: Oh. You know what?
4: Oh, my.
3: This is supposed to be a honeymoon that's relaxing.
4: Yes.
3: And I'm just enjoying the weather, the breeze.
4: Oh, I hear you. And you know what? We're just going to add one more thing to that list of wants for you.
3: Oh,
4: because
3: my God.
4: We have added, free of charge, the family confrontation circle.
3: Family confrontation?
4: That's where family members can attend via Zoom and air their grievances as well.
3: Absolutely the f*** not. No. Nope. Mm-mm.
4: You're saying no. Yeah, I hear that. But do you know who said yes? Your husband's mother.
3: What?
4: She has requested a full hour of confrontation time.
3: That got to be the funniest I ever heard in my life. Absolutely not.
4: Just you and your mother-in-law going at it for a full hour via Zoom while you're sitting poolside with a Mai Tai in your hand.
3: Got to be the craziest thing I've heard in my life.
4: Do you know what's even crazier? Is that it was actually your future mother-in-law who set you up for this prank phone call on the radio.
3: Are you kidding? Oh, my God. She is freaking hilarious. She's stressful as hell. Oh, my God.
4: Take a deep breath. We're doing a phone tap on you.
3: Oh, my God. I was ready to tear up house and home between my hubby and his mother. Everything was about to go haywire.
4: She just wants you to know she hopes you have the most relaxing honeymoon ever.
3: Oh, after this, I'm going to have to.
4: But she did request that family confrontation Zoom call, so you may want to talk to her about that.
3: Yeah, all right. Well, let's go at it. We could turn that one into two.
2: Oh, man. These guys are dangerous. You know, I mean, imagine you're not told in good time that that's a phone tap, and you've got all these things to say about your mother-in-law, right? Thanks to a prank. And she's listening. Yeah, so got to be careful, guys. Every time you get these random calls and somebody's just going on and on about, you know, something that's really dear to you, and they mention some people that are close to you, careful how you decide to respond to that. But yeah, honeymoon therapy is what it's called. 847. Hope you enjoyed that phone tap, Rock Nation. Otherwise, do keep it right here on your number one hit station. Way back Wednesday, Tamani in the morning.
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1: There's an old saying in Tennessee. I know it's in Texas, probably in Tennessee, that says, fool me once, shame on you. If fool me, we can't get fooled again.

0: Full Teen. 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That's what we're doing all the way until 10 hours. All right, otherwise, quick check-in back with what's happening in the country. Well, Zambia's parliament has passed a new public gathering bill, 2026, which is meant to repeal and replace the old Colonial Era Public Order Act of 1955. The bill now awaits presidential assent before becoming law. But what does the law do? Well, it is designed to regulate political rallies, protests and demonstrations, processions, public meetings and civic gatherings. All right, so government says the goal is to modernize the law while balancing freedom of assembly, public safety and national security. Now, all right, to detail that, the freedom of assembly now requires that three or more people who gather must get consent to have that gathering. All right, it sparked a lot of criticism and controversy with lots of divergent views from the public. I want you to engage with me right now, Rock Nation. How do you find that bill? 0979-190-155 or 0961-762-536. All right, so what counts as a public gathering, like I said, is one of the most controversial parts in the definition of gathering. According to a debate in Parliament, the definition was revised from 3 to 7 people in some provisions concerning public gatherings. However, critics say that parts of the wording are still broad and could create some form of confusion. All right, now, critics fear that ordinary gatherings could accidentally fall under regulation. I mean, supporters of the bill argue that the law applies to public gatherings, not private home meetings, as has been some of the concern that, you know, has been raised, or the some of the reviews that people have given. So I think we must clarify the fact that it does not apply to any private home meetings. If you're meeting up with family for lunch, or, you know, you have a barbecue or a braai, you need not to worry. All right, that is that is still legal. All right, and not also to ordinary social interactions. All right, so the law appears mainly aimed at gatherings in public spaces, such as protests, rallies, marches, demonstrations, and public processions. The bill also lists exemptions such as funerals, church gatherings, and certain official government functions. All right, so it does clarify what exactly you need to get permission for or get consent to gather for. That being said, I think it's something that's workable, really, unless otherwise. I personally don't find a problem with it. You can give me what your views are. 0979-190-155 or 0961-762-536. And then we can share them with the rest of Rock Nation as the show unfolds. This will be also dragged into the second hour. All right, 8:55 is your time. In 5 minutes, we'll be checking out your News 360. Look out for that. Otherwise, also making news is Trump dismissing concerns about financial impacts of the Iran war on Americans. All right, so he's been brushing aside these concerns about the conflict hitting ordinary Americans financially, saying stopping Iran from getting nuclear weapons matters more than the rising cost of living. Interesting. The latest line coming from the White House after Trump told reporters that Americans' financial struggles are not even a little bit part of his thinking on Iran, all right? He said his focus is purely on national security and preventing Iran from becoming a nuclear power. Now, there's been financial impact on Americans, yes, and economists have further gone to say that it's already being felt mainly through fuel prices as well as inflation. All right, the breakdown in brief is that gas prices in the U.S. have surged because of the conflict disrupting oil shipments through the Strait of Hormuz, a key global route. U.S. inflation reportedly climbed to around 3.8%, the highest in nearly 3 years, while fuel costs being one of the biggest drivers as well. All right, average gasoline prices reportedly jumped from about 38 cents in April alone. That overall military cost of the war also has ballooned, reports saying the Pentagon estimates the conflict has already roughly cost between 29 to 40 billion US dollars. And politically, this is becoming sensitive because many Americans are already battling with food prices being high, expensive transport, and general cost of living pressure. But Trump's message remains clear: security first, economy second. Critics say that approach ignores the struggles of ordinary citizens, while supporters argue that, well, the long-term threat of nuclear-armed Iran is far more dangerous than temporary economic pain. Well, Trump for you, right?
1: When you're negotiating with Iran, Mr. President, to what extent are American financial situations motivating you to make a deal?
2: Not even a little bit. The only thing that matters when I'm talking about Iran, they can't have a nuclear weapon. I don't think about American financial situation. I don't think about anybody. I think about one thing. We cannot let Iran have a nuclear weapon. That's all. That's the only thing.
0: Wow. Don't know how Americans would take that news, but 8:58 is your time. We got to get into News 360 in a couple of minutes. Right before that, Janet Jackson features Kanye West. This one is called My Baby. Good morning to you. Way back Wednesday.

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2: Top of the morning, the headlines. Parliament adjourns Sendai ahead dissolution. And Wise Empowerment efforts praised in Kaoma. Parliament has adjourned Sendai, bringing a close to the fifth session of Zambia's 13th National Assembly ahead of its official dissolution on Friday, May 15th, 2026. Acting Leader of Government Business and Monza Central Member of Parliament MP Jack Mwimbu moved the motion to adjourn the House, paying tribute to Speaker of the National Assembly Nelly Muti and her deputies Malungo Chisangano and Moses Moyo for what he described as the prudent and dedicated leadership during the session. Mr. Mwimbu thanked the presiding officers for steering the House through what he termed unprecedented legislative achievements. Meanwhile, Speaker Muti delivered an emotional farewell address in which she announced that by law, the fifth session of the 13th National Assembly will officially dissolve on May 15th ahead of the August 13th. General elections.
1: News 360.
2: Kaoma District Commissioner Kashina Sheva has commended women's initiative Strengthens and Powers for empowering the young ones in their education. Ms. Sheva expressed gratitude to the organization for uplifting people's livelihoods in the district to pursue various academic programs. She was sleeping when Wise Zambia, together with Wise United States of America, and a team of students paid a courtesy call on her. Ms. Sheva also thanked Wise USA for coming to the district to share knowledge with the students of Kaoma.
1: News 360.
2: For international news, we monitor the BBC.
3: President Trump is traveling to Beijing on the first trip to China by a U.S. leader since he last went there in 2017. His talks with his Chinese counterpart Xi Jinping are likely to focus on Iran, Taiwan, and trade tensions. President Trump has described some U.S. media reporting on Iran as virtual treason. His social media post came after the New York Times reported that the Trump administration's portrayal of a shattered Iranian military was at odds with what U.S. intelligence agencies were saying behind closed doors.
1: News 360.
2: The U.S. dollar is trading at 18 kwacha 87 in grey. The Great British Pound is trading at 25 kwacha 53 in grey. The euro is trading at 22 kwacha 14 in grey. And the South African rand is trading at 1 kwacha 14 in grey. These rates are according to the Bank of Zambia. Please take note that they're indicative and may vary from bank to bank.
1: Rocking Sports.
2: Memphis Grizzlies forward Brandon Clark has died at the age of 29, the NBA team has confirmed. The Canada-born player was a first-round draft pick in 2019 and had played only two games this season because of injuries. The Grizzlies said they are heartbroken by the loss. A cause of death has not yet been revealed. Clark played 309 NBA games, including 50 starts, and scored an average of 10.2 points per game. The day will be mostly sunny with highs hitting 27 degrees. The night will be clear with lows dropping to 16 degrees. Sunset is expected at 17:46. The headlines. Parliament adjourns Sendai ahead dissolution and Wise Empowerment efforts praised in Kaoma. My name is Temwani Nkata. Good morning.
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0: 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Leave Me Alone from Chris Brown. The

0: Wednesday. League tables, transfers, and all the banter in between. It's time for football talk. Whether it's Arsenal tears or Man United cheers, this is Football Talk with TJ, Mr. Rock, and Thrill.
1: Rock Nation, welcome to Football Talk this Wednesday on your hit station, Rock FM, with me, Tamani. All right, yeah, we do have the EPL fixture this evening. Manchester City will be taking on Crystal Palace. So as we get into Football Talk, I shall unveil to you what our predictions are in our in-house game right here. All right, stick around for that. But I think the big talk is the World Cup, which is a month away. Lots of coaches going out there now to give as their final selections of squads that will be going to this year's World Cup. Thomas Tuchel has submitted a 55-man provisional World Cup squad with, yeah, the likes of Luke Shaw, Danny Welbeck and Alex Scott believed to be among the players that have been named. It is understood as well that Real Madrid defender Trent Alexander-Arnold has also made the preliminary list. Now, world football's governing body, FIFA, permitted participating nations to submit a long list of 55 players for the tournament, which starts on June 11th by midnight Monday. All right, so Tuchel will now work towards cutting down the squad to a final contingent of 26 players for the tournament in the USA, Canada and Mexico. There has been no official communication of the provisional squad from the Football Association, FA, with the governing body planning to release England's final squad for the tournament on Friday, 22nd May. All right, so yeah, we'll look out for that. But Alexander-Arnold, Shaw, Welbeck and Scott were all left out of Tuchel's previous squad for the friendlies against Uruguay and Japan, but are still in, with chance to make the plane across the Atlantic next month. It'll be very, very intriguing to see whether Trent Alexander-Arnold makes a final cut, particularly because of the injury concerns that Tuchel currently has at the right back. We do know for a fact that, Ben White is injured, so it'll be interesting to see who replaces him on that right-hand side. The former Liverpool man also has appeared to be facing an uphill battle to make the squad with Tuchel, preferring Chelsea's Reece James or Newcastle's Tino Livramento in that position. So, will the Madrid man make it? We have to wait until Friday. Last year, Tuchel, though, did say that Bayern Leverkusen's Jarrell Kwanzaa, whose natural position is centre-back, was ahead of Alexander-Arnold in the race for right back. All right, but Arsenal defender White is a major, major doubt for the World Cup with that knee injury suffered in Sunday's win at West Ham. While Livramento is currently unavailable, though there is hope, that the new defender will be, will be fit for the World Cup. James, who is Tuchel's first choice right back, has also currently returned from injury. While you do know for the fact that, you know, he's also sometimes used as a centre-back. So, it'll be, if I was Tuchel, I would actually take all three and, you know, be diverse. I mean, James can play as centre-back and effectively, that is. So, also try him in that position. But we wait for what he decides. In terms of Luke Shaw, well, he's yet to earn an international record in time for the tournament. Shaw hasn't played for England since Euro 2024 final defeat against Spain, mainly due to injury. But the fullback, who has played 34 times for England, is playing regularly for United, making 36 appearances for the club this season. Welbeck has been a regular scorer for Brighton this season as well. 14 goals for Fabian Hüller's team. Yet the veteran is to break into one of Tuchel's squads. Will he go? I mean, yesterday I did share that there was also talk of having Ivan Toney back in the squad. So 55 is a huge number. I can only think that all those names are in there. And it'll be only up to Tuchel to trigger it down to that last 26. Otherwise, Bournemouth midfielder Scott was called up to the senior England squad for the first time in November, but was omitted from Tuchel's previous party. All right, elsewhere in terms of the World Cup and selections, well, Arsenal striker Victor Gyökeres and Liverpool forward Alexander Isak have been named in England's, or rather, beg your pardon, Sweden's World Cup squad. The summer's tournament in Canada, Mexico and the United States has come too soon for Tottenham forward Dejan Kulusevski, who misses out not because of not having played this season, rather, because of that nasty knee injury that saw him out for most part of the season for Tottenham games. So, yeah, quite unfortunate. He's an excellent player. You definitely want somebody like that in your squad. He has brilliant skill set and obviously is an exciting player. It would have been nice to see him at the World Cup, that right flank for Sweden. However, that injury costing the man. Sweden coach Graham Porter has said it was difficult to leave the 26-year-old out. All right. He did go on to say very difficult decision in terms of where he has been and what he's done over the last year, where he's at in terms of rehab with 4.5 weeks to go for that first game. It just makes it almost impossible for us to select him. Otherwise, Isak, 26, who has had an injury as well, hit campaign ever since he joined Liverpool, has only started 8 league matches for the Liverpool squad since his £125 million British pound record transfer from Newcastle last summer. Now, the coach further said, "We obviously hope he finishes the season in Liverpool with some game time. Our challenge is to get Alex in the best moment of the season and for him to hit top form, because if he does, he certainly is a world-class player." All right, so Sweden endured a miserable qualifying campaign, finishing bottom of group with 2 points, but their performance in the Nations League gave them a second chance, and wins over Ukraine and Poland in the playoffs took them to the finals. All right, Gyökeres and Isak are two of the 11 British players in the squad, which also includes goalkeepers Victor Johansson and Jakob Wilder Zetterstrom from Derby, as well as defenders Jamal Edko and Gabriel Gudmundsson, as well as Victor Lindelof, rather, from Aston Villa. All right. Midfielders Yassine Ari and Lucas Bagvo, who play for Brighton and Tottenham respectively, have also been named in the squad, as Newcastle winger Anthony Elanga and Celtic forward Benjamin Nyeren have also made it to that squad. All right. Otherwise, Sweden are in Group F and play Tunisia in Monterrey, Mexico on June 14th before two games in the United States against the Netherlands in Houston on June 20th and Japan in Dallas 5 days later. All right, so that pretty much is, well, your squad feature selection for the World Cup today. We will continue to give you more updates on what selections teams are making as we approach the start of the World Cup on June 11th. Otherwise, 9:30, got to get into the headlines. And then after that, well, let's look at the back pages for today, Wednesday, the 13th of May, as well as some of the rumors and gossip in today's football talk.
2: 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Parliament adjourns Sendai ahead dissolution, and Wise Empowerment efforts praised in Kaoma.
1: 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Otherwise, we continue with your football talk. We will start with the football back pages. The first paper we look at is the Star Sport, which has a big, big headline. I don't know whether I should be happy about this or worried, because I don't really think we need a fighter in the squad. Literally, you know. It's Fed Red Devil. That's the first headline we have. Number one for punchy strikers or transfers. The wordplay. I knew they would do that. Man United up for Real fight to land knockout star Valverde. I don't know about that. He's an excellent player, but clearly, with the stories that we've heard recently, he certainly has anger issues. I'm not certain we want somebody like that in the squad. Also, White's double wipeout is another story-making headline in the Star Sport. Also, Chelsea fan plan is also another headline in the Star Sport. Otherwise, moving on from there to another story. Before I get to move on, I totally forgot, or rather didn't see this little heading that's really at the bottom of that paper. Jose's going back for more. Yeah, more spelled M-O-U-R. Special one, eyes Real's return. And yeah, that's a big talk now that's happening. Will Mourinho head back to Madrid? We'll have to wait and see. Apparently, there's talks in the background. He's got a couple of conditions that he's laid out for Real to meet if he has to make that return. One of them, him being involved totally in the selection of the players that they get to buy. So will Madrid budge? Let's wait and see. Otherwise, in the Mirror Sport, season is reaching boiling point. Reffing, Pep says we can't focus on bad calls. We just have to do better. As, yeah, he alludes to that topic of, yeah, the refereeing and the calls and some of the decisions that have been made this past season, all right? Which are questionable, or rather, this current season, I beg your pardon, what am I saying? We're not yet done with the season. You know, some of the calls that have been made are really confusing. You know, in one game, you find a very similar incident being a free kick, while in another, yeah, it just goes and called for that, you know, decisions are made against certain teams who's, in this case, particularly West Ham, have crowd fouled to say, look, Arsenal have scored several goals similar to what we scored against them. Why did that decision not go in our favor? You know, I mean, that point could have made a difference for them. They are in the relegation zone, so you can't blame them for crying foul. And also, forget Blues and wait to cop the top job. Alonso is another story in the Mirror Sport. Obviously, that with reference to Alonso being one of the top contenders to land that Chelsea job. And also, yesterday we had Jamie Carragher talking about how he feels the best decision that Alonso would make would be to make a move to the Merseyside. So that as well, we have to wait and see. I mean, if you're Alonso, which way do you go? The love for the club that you played for, or just, you know, get to try out another club and see how that works out? In this case, if it were me, I'm definitely going the Liverpool route. Right now, Chelsea, there's a lot of stuff going on there, man. You don't want to find yourself in that situation. Also, in the right-hand corner, white out, Ben World Cup dream shattered. Yeah, as I said, that injury is nasty. Confirmation from Tuchel is that he's certainly not going to make the squad. So, yeah, the Daily Express Sport also goes with another story in there, talking about White's World Cup of Pain. Oh, quite sad. And of course, the big, big headline there is, I never trust refs to bail us out. Guardiola has do-it-yourself mindset to City's pursuit of success. And lastly, in the stories that are making headlines in the back pages, well, Guardiola says, I have little faith in VAR to do its job. A very, very, very small headline in the corner. Otherwise, pretty much in that paper, the big story is in tennis. All right, so let's get straight into some of the rumors and gossip for this morning. Manchester United are weighing up a shock move for Real Madrid's Uruguay midfielder Federico Valverde, according to the Star. As I mentioned earlier, I really don't know how to feel about this. Great player. I mean, if he could get it together and have some discipline, I think he would be, a good replacement for Casemiro, certainly. And also, Paris Saint-Germain have made Atletico Madrid's Argentina striker Julian Alvarez, 26, one of their main targets for next season, according to ESPN. Ceylon United, they have stepped up their interest in Atalanta's Brazil midfielder Edison, 26, and West Ham's Portugal midfielder Matheus Fernandes. That's according to reports from Sky Sports. Ben White could turn down a move to Everton this summer if the England defender, 28, receives assurances about playing time at Arsenal, according to Football Insider. And of course, in time news, Real Madrid are unsure whether to trigger a buyout clause for former defender Jacob Ramon this summer, so Chelsea could have a chance to actually sign the 21-year-old. In other news, Belgian midfielder Youri Tielemans, 29, could be set to leave Aston Villa at the end of the season. I didn't see that one coming. All right, also England forward Jared Bowen, 29, could remain with West Ham, even if they're relegated from the Premier League. Interesting. Could this be like an age thing? I don't see a lot of West Ham players staying with West Ham once they are relegated. There will certainly be movements from a host of players from that squad. Also, in more time news, Porto have a concrete interest in signing Robert Lewandowski on a free transfer this summer, but the 37-year-old Poland striker could sign a new deal with Barcelona. Just don't know how that works out. I mean, if the man is still firing at all cylinders, why not? All right. What else do we have here? Let's see. Anything worth talking about? Oh, yes. Despite helping Nottingham Forest avoid relegation, manager Victor Pereira could be replaced by Fulham boss Marco Silva this summer. And in wrapping up your rumours and gossip for today, Bournemouth manager Andoni Areola has been ruled out of contention for the Manchester United job as Michael Carrick edges closer to being appointed on a permanent basis, leaving Areola free to discuss the vacancies at Crystal Palace and Chelsea. Speaking of Chelsea, they've held initial talks, as I mentioned earlier, on with ex-Real Madrid coach Xabi Alonso and also contacted Andoni Areola as well as Marco Silva. Pretty much summing up the big, big rumours and gossip for Football Talk today. As we wrap it up, also Liverpool owners face that dilemma. Do they stick or tryst with Slot? That's a big ask. I mean, the owners Fenway Sports Group face a similar dilemma as the reigning Premier League champions continue to suffer an alarming decline and fan discontent rises. FSG must decide what to do ahead of coach Arne Slot. All right, so yeah, Slot has lost a lot of faith of many supporters, with the former Liverpool and England midfielder Danny Murphy telling BBC Sport it is a conundrum he feels will end with the Dutchman's departure within months. Okay. Clearly something that is inevitable right now, unless otherwise. I'll be shocked if they do keep Slot in the new season. The owners have been there before. I mean, it was 2015 that Brendan Rodgers, without the credit in the bank Slot accumulated with the last season's title triumph, suffered the same fate among Liverpool's fan base as they ended the season with a humiliating 6-1 loss at Stoke City to finish 25 points behind the champions, Chelsea. So, yeah, not seeing the man survive at all. Won't happen. Let's see, what else do we have here? I guess that wraps up Football Talk for today. Oh, no. Yeah, I mentioned earlier the Refs Chiefs web confirming the grappling consultation with regards to VAR, all right? That is definitely big talk right now. Changes certainly have to be made in the new season. You can't have decisions going one way in this game and then the exact or similar situation having a different decision being made in another game. So a consultation about excessive grappling in the penalty area and how to deal with it will take place at the end of the season, referees chief Howard Webb has confirmed. All right, so Webb confirmed the move after explaining why disallowing West Ham's last-ditch equaliser against Arsenal on Sunday was the correct decision. So Callum Wilson thought he had rescued a Premier League point for the Hammers on Sunday in the fifth minute of stoppage time, only for the video referee assistant to intervene for a foul on Pablo on the Gunners goalkeeper David Raya. So the decision was controversial, giving Arsenal a 1-0 win and impacting not only the fate of the two clubs, but also Manchester City and Tottenham Hotspur at either end of the Premier League table. Arsenal boss Arteta said the VAR, Darren England, had showed a lot of courage to rule out the goal, while West Ham manager Nuno Espirito Santo criticised it as a luck of consistency by referees. So Webb, speaking on match officials mic'd up, said the foul on Rea had to be penalized. All right. He did further go on to say that it is a foul on the goalkeeper, categorically, yes. We've all said all season, including in pre-season briefings with the players, that if a goalkeeper is impeded by an opponent grabbing or holding their arms and therefore they can't do their job, they certainly will be penalized. All right. Well, that's right, Rock Nation otherwise. In terms of predictions for the City versus Crystal Palace game today, everybody is going the City route. All right. So let's wait and see what happens this evening and how that game gets to turn out. 9:41. Good morning.
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0: with Not a Bad Thing, 9:59. Way Back Wednesday coming to a wrap. Naomi, I did play Kanye West, right? Yeah, not that particular record, but I certainly played you some Kanye West and Janet Jackson. But don't worry, man. I'll throw it on the Retro Rockers this week, all right? Kai, good morning to you. Thank you for that text message. You say, man, if there was ever a case, gender bias in the justice system, and why there's so much uproar over that revision of the criminal code over sexual offenses and child abuse, the Mpulungu case is an apt case of pure biasness. 18 months simple imprisonment for male defilement, but plus 20 with hard labor if genders are reversed. Just wow. Yeah. Thank you for that text. Also, shout out to Monze, people. How are you doing? Also, Ted from Mongu, good morning to you. Received your message. Unfortunately, man, out of time. I saw that pretty late. I'll squeeze in all those requests, guys, next week, Wednesday. Promise. All right? Otherwise, that's a wrap for the show. Thank you so much for having tuned in. I'm back tomorrow between 7 and 10 right here on Tomorrow in the Morning on Rock FM. Do have yourselves a fabulous day. Up next is, well, News 360.
1: 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Hot hits and pure energy. TJ. 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
2: Top of the morning, the headlines. Parliament adjourns Sendai ahead dissolution. And Wise Empowerment efforts praised in Kaoma. Parliament has adjourned Sendai, bringing a close to the fifth session of Zambia's 13th National Assembly ahead of its official dissolution on Friday, May 15, 2026. Acting Leader of Government Business and Monza Central Member of Parliament, MP Jack Mwembu, moved the motion to adjourn the House, paying tribute to Speaker of the National Assembly, Nelly Muti, and her deputies, Malungo Chisangano and Moses Moyo, for what he described as the prudent and dedicated leadership during the session. Mr. Mwembu thanked the presiding officers for steering the House through what he termed unprecedented legislative achievements. Meanwhile, Speaker Muti delivered an emotional farewell address in which she announced that by law, the fifth session of the 13th National Assembly will officially dissolve on May 15th ahead of the August 13th. General elections.
1: News 360.
2: Kaoma District Commissioner Kashina Sheva has commended women's initiative Strengthens and Powers for empowering the young ones in their education. Ms. Sheva expressed gratitude to the organization for uplifting people's livelihoods in the district to pursue various academic programs. She was sleeping when Wise Zambia, together with Wise United States of America, and a team of students paid a courtesy call on her. Ms. Sheva also thanked Wise USA for coming to the district to share knowledge with the students of Kaoma.
1: News 360.
2: For international news, we monitor the BBC.
3: President Trump is traveling to Beijing on the first trip to China by a US leader since he last went there in 2017. His talks with his Chinese counterpart Xi Jinping are likely to focus on Iran, Taiwan, and trade tensions. President Trump has described some U.S. media reporting on Iran as virtual treason. His social media post came after the New York Times reported that the Trump administration's portrayal of a shattered Iranian military was at odds with what U.S. intelligence agencies were saying behind closed doors.
1: News 360.
2: The U.S. dollar is trading at 18 kwacha 87 in grain. The Great British Pound is trading at 25 kwacha 53 in grain. The euro is trading at 22 kwacha 14 in grain. And the South African rand is trading at 1 kwacha 14 in grain. These rates are according to the Bank of Zambia. Please take note that they're indicative and may vary from bank to bank.
1: Rocking Sports.
2: Memphis Grizzlies forward Brandon Clark has died at the age of 29, the NBA team has confirmed. The Canada-born player was a first-round draft pick in 2019 and had played only two games this season because of injuries. The Grizzlies said they are heartbroken by the loss. A cause of death has not yet been revealed. Clark played 309 NBA games, including 50 starts, and scored an average of 10.2 points per game. The day will be mostly sunny with highs hitting 27 degrees. The night will be clear with lows dropping to 16 degrees. Sunset is expected at 17:46. The headlines. Parliament adjourns Sendai ahead dissolution and Wise Empowerment efforts praised in Kaoma. My name is Temwani Nkata. Good morning.
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1: 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Yeah. Leave Me Alone from Chris Brown.

from Chris Brown. And after hearing that, silence is officially leaving us alone all week long. 96.5 FM. 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
1: 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CDF delivers Baoleni Hospital and Longacres Police Post, and Transport Minister urges bikers to observe road safety.
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5: This weekend, the Battle Knockout gets real. 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It's not just music. It's a showdown. 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Showdown. Three voices, three minds, three completely different vibes. Mr. Rock, Thrillmatic, TJ. 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

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I'm from London, so I speak with a twang. It's Taxman K and the police too. I don't watch them mutes. 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With them boys don't reach for my soul sweets in school that I teeth from Poundland, bro.

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It's not Cartier on my arm, it's a Richard. Well, gone. I ain't seen Shorty in a minute. She asked how I am, I said calm. She said I'm the man, I said in it. Posted up with my dog at yard. If you got a friend for my friend, then bring it. When I was broke, heart cold like December. But now I'm up, my step got a springin'.

0: the headlines. CDF delivers Baoleni Hospital and Longacres Police Post, and Transport Minister urges bikers to observe road safety. Lusaka Province local government officer Charleston Muriata says the newly constructed Baoleni Mini Hospital and Longacres Police Post are a clear demonstration that Constituency Development Fund is responding to community needs through demand-driven projects. Speaking during the official handover of both facilities, Mr. Hamuriata said the mortuary handed over in Baoleni Township was the first ever in the community. He added that residents will no longer have to take their deceased loved ones to the University Teaching Hospital, because now they have the facility within Baoleni. Mr. Hamuriata said CDF was meant to benefit every member of the community and urged residents to safeguard the newly constructed structure.
1: News 360.
0: Minister of Transport and Logistics Frank Tayali has advised motorbike operators across the country to adhere to road traffic rules and regulations to avoid fatal accidents. Mr. Tayali said government is developing a regulatory framework for motorbike operations, noting that while President Hakainde Hichilema and his administration support this mode of transport, there is growing concern over the rising number of fatal accidents involving young people. He said this when he held a meeting with Northwestern Province Motorbike Association in Solwezi.
1: News 360.
0: For international news, we monitor the BBC.
2: The British Prime Minister Keir Starmer has defied calls to resign as he battles to retain his job in the face of growing dissent within the governing Labour Party. Sir Keir has received support from his deputy, David Lammy. The chief executive of OpenAI, Sam Altman, has told a court in California that he was increasingly unsettled by Elon Musk's demands for control of the company. He also denied Mr. Musk's claim that he broke an agreement to keep it as a non-profit.
1: News 360.
0: The US dollar is trading at 18 kwacha 87 in Gwei. The Great British Pound is trading at 25 kwacha 53 in Gwei. The euro is trading at 22 kwacha 14 in Gwei, and the South African rand is trading at 1 kwacha 14 in Gwei. These rates are according to the Bank of Zambia. Please take note that they're indicative and may vary from bank to bank.
1: Rocking Sports.
0: Jose Mourinho is in his final negotiations to become Real Madrid's next head coach, 13 years after his spell at the Bernabeu. The 63-year-old is the clear favorite, and currently the only candidate Real are in talks with over the role. He would replace current coach Alvaro Albeloa, who only took charge in January following Xabi Alonso's departure. Real Madrid president Florentino Perez first considered the possibility of Mourinho's return 2 days after Xabi Alonso left the club during the initial conversations with the Portuguese representatives. The day will be mostly sunny. Highs will hit 27 degrees. The night will be clear, with lows dropping to 16 degrees. Sunset is expected at 17:46. The headlines. CDF delivers Baoleni Hospital and Longacres Police Post, and Transport Minister urges bikers to observe road safety. My name is Temwani Nkata.
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the headlines. CDF delivers Baoleni Hospital and Longacres Police Post, and Transport Minister urges bikers to observe road safety.

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0: the headlines. CDF delivers Baoleni Hospital and Longacres Police Post, and Transport Minister urges bikers to observe road safety. Lusaka Province local government officer Charleston Muriata says the newly constructed Baoleni Mini Hospital and Longacres Police Post are a clear demonstration that Constituency Development Fund is responding to community needs through demand-driven projects. Speaking during the official handover of both facilities, Mr. Hamuriata said the mortuary handed over in Baoleni Township was the first ever in the community. He added that residents will no longer have to take their deceased loved ones to the University Teaching Hospital, because now they have the facility within Baoleni. Mr. Hamuriata said CDF was meant to benefit every member of the community and urged residents to safeguard the newly constructed structure.
1: News 360.
0: Minister of Transport and Logistics Frank Tayali has advised motorbike operators across the country to adhere to road traffic rules and regulations to avoid fatal accidents. Mr. Tayali said government is developing a regulatory framework for motorbike operations, noting that while President Hakainde Hichilema and his administration support this mode of transport, there is growing concern over the rising number of fatal accidents involving young people. He said this when he held a meeting with Northwestern Province Motorbike Association in Solwezi.
1: News 360.
0: For international news, we monitor the BBC.
2: The British Prime Minister Keir Starmer has defied calls to resign as he battles to retain his job in the face of growing dissent within the governing Labour Party. Sir Keir has received support from his deputy, David Lammy. The chief executive of OpenAI, Sam Altman, has told a court in California that he was increasingly unsettled by Elon Musk's demands for control of the company. He also denied Mr. Musk's claim that he broke an agreement to keep it as a non-profit.
0: The US dollar is trading at 18 kwacha 87 in Gwei. The Great British Pound is trading at 25 kwacha 53 in Gwei. The euro is trading at 22 kwacha 14 in Gwei, and the South African rand is trading at 1 kwacha 14 in Gwei. These rates are according to the Bank of Zambia. Please take note that they're indicative and may vary from bank to bank.
1: Rocking Sports.
0: Jose Mourinho is in his final negotiations to become Real Madrid's next head coach, 13 years after his spell at the Bernabeu. The 63-year-old is the clear favorite and currently the only candidate Real are in talks with over the role. He would replace current coach Alvaro Arbeloa, who only took charge in January following Xabi Alonso's departure. Real Madrid president Florentino Perez first considered the possibility of Mourinho's return 2 days after Xabi Alonso left the club during the initial conversations with the Portuguese representatives. The day will be mostly sunny. Highs will hit 27 degrees. The night will be clear, with lows dropping to 16 degrees. Sunset is expected at 17:46. The headlines. CDF delivers Baoleni Hospital and Longacres Police Post, and Transport Minister urges bikers to observe road safety. My name is Temwani Nkata.
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0: essential new tune, Leave Me Alone from Chris Brown. And after hearing that, silence is officially leaving us alone all week long. 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
1: 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CDF delivers Baoleni Hospital and Longacres Police Post, and Transport Minister urges bikers to observe road safety.
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0: This weekend, the Battle Knockout gets real. 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
0: 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Mr. Rock, Thrillmatic, TJ. 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

0: the headlines. CDF delivers Baoleni Hospital and Longacres Police Post, and Transport Minister urges bikers to observe road safety. Lusaka Province local government officer Charleston Muriata says the newly constructed Baoleni Mini Hospital and Longacres Police Post are a clear demonstration that Constituency Development Fund is responding to community needs through demand-driven projects. Speaking during the official handover of both facilities, Mr. Hamuriata said the mortuary handed over in Baoleni Township was the first ever in the community. He added that residents will no longer have to take their deceased loved ones to the University Teaching Hospital, because now they have the facility within Baoleni. Mr. Hamuriata said CDF was meant to benefit every member of the community and urged residents to safeguard the newly constructed structure.
1: News 360.
0: Minister of Transport and Logistics Frank Tayali has advised motorbike operators across the country to adhere to road traffic rules and regulations to avoid fatal accidents. Mr. Tayali said government is developing a regulatory framework for motorbike operations, noting that while President Hakainde Hichilema and his administration support this mode of transport, there is growing concern over the rising number of fatal accidents involving young people. He said this when he held a meeting with Northwestern Province Motorbike Association in Solwezi.
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2: The British Prime Minister Keir Starmer has defied calls to resign as he battles to retain his job in the face of growing dissent within the governing Labour Party. Sir Keir has received support from his deputy, David Lammy. The chief executive of OpenAI, Sam Altman, has told a court in California that he was increasingly unsettled by Elon Musk's demands for control of the company. He also denied Mr. Musk's claim that he broke an agreement to keep it as a non-profit.
0: News 360. The US dollar is trading at 18 kwacha 87 in Gwei. The Great British Pound is trading at 25 kwacha 53 in Gwei. The euro is trading at 22 kwacha 14 in Gwei, and the South African rand is trading at 1 kwacha 14 in Gwei. These rates are according to the Bank of Zambia. Please take note that they're indicative and may vary from bank to bank.
1: Rocking Sports.
0: Jose Mourinho is in his final negotiations to become Real Madrid's next head coach, 13 years after his spell at the Bernabeu. The 63-year-old is the clear favorite and currently the only candidate Real are in talks with over the role. He would replace current coach Alvaro Albeloa, who only took charge in January following Xabi Alonso's departure. Real Madrid president Florentino Perez first considered the possibility of Mourinho's return 2 days after Xabi Alonso left the club during the initial conversations with the Portuguese representatives. The day will be mostly sunny. Highs will hit 27 degrees. The night will be clear, with lows dropping to 16 degrees. Sunset is expected at 17:46. The headlines. CDF delivers Baoleni Hospital and Longacres Police Post, and Transport Minister urges bikers to observe road safety. My name is Temwani Nkata.

FM Essential New Tune, Leave Me Alone from Chris Brown. And after hearing that, silence is officially leaving us alone all week long. 96.5 Rock FM, Lusaka.

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0: 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CDF delivers Baoleni Hospital and Longacres Police Post, and Transport Minister urges bikers to observe road safety.
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0: the headlines. CDF delivers Baoleni Hospital and Longacres Police Post, and Transport Minister urges bikers to observe road safety. Lusaka Province local government officer Charleston Muriata says the newly constructed Baoleni Mini Hospital and Longacres Police Post are a clear demonstration that Constituency Development Fund is responding to community needs through demand-driven projects. Speaking during the official handover of both facilities, Mr. Hamuriata said the mortuary handed over in Baoleni Township was the first ever in the community. He added that residents will no longer have to take their deceased loved ones to the University Teaching Hospital, because now they have the facility within Baoleni. Mr. Hamuriata said CDF was meant to benefit every member of the community and urged residents to safeguard the newly constructed structure.
1: News 360.
0: Minister of Transport and Logistics Frank Tayali has advised motorbike operators across the country to adhere to road traffic rules and regulations to avoid fatal accidents. Mr. Tayali said government is developing a regulatory framework for motorbike operations, noting that while President Hakainde Hichilema and his administration support this mode of transport, there is growing concern over the rising number of fatal accidents involving young people. He said this when he held a meeting with Northwestern Province Motorbike Association in Solwezi.
1: News 360.
0: For international news, we monitor the BBC.
2: The British Prime Minister Keir Starmer has defied calls to resign as he battles to retain his job in the face of growing dissent within the governing Labour Party. Sir Keir has received support from his deputy, David Lammy. The chief executive of OpenAI, Sam Altman, has told a court in California that he was increasingly unsettled by Elon Musk's demands for control of the company. He also denied Mr. Musk's claim that he broke an agreement to keep it as a non-profit.
0: The US dollar is trading at 18 kwacha 87 in Gwei. The Great British Pound is trading at 25 kwacha 53 in Gwei. The euro is trading at 22 kwacha 14 in Gwei, and the South African rand is trading at 1 kwacha 14 in Gwei. These rates are according to the Bank of Zambia. Please take note that they're indicative and may vary from bank to bank.
1: Rocking Sports.
0: Jose Mourinho is in his final negotiations to become Real Madrid's next head coach, 13 years after his spell at the Bernabeu. The 63-year-old is the clear favorite and currently the only candidate Real are in talks with over the role. He would replace current coach Alvaro Albeloa, who only took charge in January following Xabi Alonso's departure. Real Madrid president Florentino Perez first considered the possibility of Mourinho's return 2 days after Xabi Alonso left the club during the initial conversations with the Portuguese representatives. The day will be mostly sunny. Highs will hit 27 degrees. The night will be clear, with lows dropping to 16 degrees. Sunset is expected at 17:46. The headlines. CDF delivers Baoleni Hospital and Longacres Police Post, and Transport Minister urges bikers to observe road safety. My name is Temwani Nkata.
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0: Leave Me Alone from Chris Brown. And after hearing that, silence is officially leaving us alone all week long. This is
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0: That was the music of Lucas and Steve with Believe It. Before that one, Miles Smith featuring Niall Horan with Drive Safe. The Rock FM Essential new tune also came through. Chris Brown with Leave Me Alone. And I kickstarted the show with some Zane, something called Side Effects. Great music right here on your number one hit music station, Rock 96.5. It's a beautiful day, a very sunny, very, very hot day in the city of Lusaka. But it is nonetheless a beautiful day, the 13th of May, 2026, Wednesday. How you doing? How you living, people? Rock Nation, how you doing? How's your afternoon going? How's your day been? It is midweek. What do you make of the week so far? And of course, I know we're all looking forward to Friday. Or at least I know I'm not the only one. Already counting down to Friday and it's only Wednesday today. I know that's I'm not alone in that. Anyways, welcome to it. This is Live on Drive, as your way every weekday between 14 and 18 hours. And I'm your host for this year's show. My name is Terrence. Thank you all so much for joining me. As always, it's going to be a great show, great music for you and yours. Hits after hits after hits. And of course, keep you updated with whatever is trending around there. Very, very interesting story on Beyonce coming up in a very, very short while. Some people have got the nerve. But anyways, you'll hear about it in a very, very short while. These and many more stories. Remember yesterday I mentioned that there was a trending video. There was a video that went viral on social media that depicted a lady traffic police officer, with what seemed like a plain-clothed, passenger, call her that for now. All right, so yeah, that video was trending yesterday, and I mentioned to say I can obviously not talk about it because I do not know the details about what exactly transpired. But well, we do have an update from the Zambia police, and they say that investigations are still ongoing. I'll give you the details about that one a little bit later on. So all this and more, of course, are your entertainment news, local stories, news from across the world. I'm talking about African news, international news as well, your bizarre story for the day, your tech news as well, all this and more, of course, great, great music to go along with it. But I'd also love to hear from you. Let me know, like I mentioned, let me know how your week is going so far. All right, today being midweek. 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Otherwise, hit us up on our socials on X and on Instagram. 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That is our handle. On Facebook, it is 96.5 RockFM. So yeah, 96.5 is the frequency of choice. But you're also catching us live on DSTV channel 913 and also GoTV channel 303. 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All right. So I do have a message already. Naomi, good afternoon to you. You say you are super excited because my ride or die is on her way back from Kitwe. Oh, that sounds awesome. That sounds amazing. Haven't seen her in 2 weeks and I've missed her a lot. I hope you're good. Well, I'm good. I'm good. And I know you are much better, all right, since your ride or die is coming back from Kitwe. That sounds really, really awesome. I'm happy for you. I'm happy for both of you. That's an awesome friendship. It's absolutely beautiful. All right, so you two can get in on the conversation. Let me know how your afternoon is going. Let me know what is making your day. Maybe what is not making your day. And let's get talking, all right? Let's get talking. Otherwise, Live on Drive is in full effect. Great music. Great vibes, great energy. Let's do this.
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0: high end. 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
2: This weekend, the Battle Knockout gets real. 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It's a showdown. 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Showdown. Three voices, three minds, three completely different vibes. Mr. Rock, Thrillmatic, TJ. 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

0: That was Zomutuk of Holly Humberstone with the Cruel World. Before that one, Charlie Puth featuring Kenny G with a Cry. You could actually hear Kenny G's trumpet, you know, his trumpet sound in the background. It was absolutely beautiful, went very, very well with the song. So I also had some music over Chelsea Cutler with Bad, bringing our time to 14:40 right here on your number one hip music station. Mule Kana sends his love to the entire Rock Nation. Thank you very much, Mule. Appreciate it. We really appreciate that you are locked on and sending your love to the entire Rock Nation. Rock Nation, I hope you have received that message, and I hope you're feeling the love from Mule. Appreciate it. You two can come through and let me know how your afternoon is going. Send a message to somebody special if you can. 0979-19-0155. That's 0979-19-0155 or 0961-76-2536. All right. Do I have another message here? Let me have a look-see. Okay. All right, this is also a message sending love to the entire Rock Nation. This one is from King Sido, the last dictator of Kalikiliki. Thank you very much for your message as well, King Sido. Hope you're having a great afternoon. It is a beautiful afternoon, actually, although rather on the hot side. It is nonetheless a beautiful afternoon, the 13th of May, 2026. In case you are just joining us, this is Live on Drive. We're going all the way to 18 hours. So, yeah, the show is just pretty much getting started. I mentioned at the start of the show that I had a very, very interesting story on Beyonce. Well, not necessarily on Beyonce, but a thief that has been jailed after stealing unreleased music, unreleased Beyonce music from a car. Which is why I said some people have got the nerve, huh? What kind of confidence is this? Anyways, let me explain. So a man who broke into a car and stole hard drives containing unreleased music by Beyonce has been sentenced to 2 years in prison. Kelvin Evans, who's 41, pleaded guilty to charges including entering an automobile and criminal trespass last year in Atlanta, Georgia. So a judge sentenced him to an additional 3 years of probation. So apparently at random, this guy broke into a Jeep Wagoneer that was rented by a choreographer and dancer for Beyonce. That was on the 8th of July, 2025, last year, just as the singer's Cowboy Carter tour was coming to Atlanta. The two returned to find the car's rear window was smashed and their luggage was gone. So investigators have not recovered the hard drives up to now or the other stolen items. So there could be some unreleased music out there from Beyonce. And well, it won't be a good look if anybody decides to leak that music. Anyways, Evans struck a plea deal in court on Tuesday ahead of his trial this week. The Fulton County District Attorney's Office confirmed his lawyers told the judge that his client was hoping for a future where he can make money legitimately and be part of society like the rest of us. Yeah, definitely, man. I hope jail time is going to do just that for you. Jury selection in the case began on Monday and prosecutors showed surveillance footage of a red Hyundai driven by Evans pulling up next to the rental car in a parking garage. Another surveillance video showed the same red Hyundai arriving at an apartment block with Evans handling suitcases believed to belong to Beyonce's choreographer Christopher Grant and her dancer DeAndre Blue. So Grant and Blue had told police that the items stolen from their rental car included two MacBook laptops, Apple headphones, luxury clothing and accessories, and also hard drives that investigators said contained unreleased Beyonce material. Grant also told authorities he was carrying personal, sensitive information belonging to Beyonce. Ish, man. Prosecutors said the stolen laptops had tracking technology that placed the items at the address seen in the second video. So as part of his sentence, Evans has been ordered to stay away from the victims as well as the car park where the theft took place. He has been in jail since his arrest in August last year. The break-in happened just before Beyonce lost the four-night leg of her Cowboy Carter tour at Atlanta's Mercedes-Benz Stadium. This must have been very, very traumatic for her. It's just unfortunate that the items have not been recovered. I really hope they're not out there in the wrong hands and, somebody, I don't know, doing something wrong with that material that is unreleased by Beyonce. That's just not going to be a good look at all. 14:45 is the time. Keep it rock. 96.5
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It is music of J Balvin. It features Ryan Castro and DJ Snake, something called Tonto. Before this one, Cascade featuring Annabelle England with Vision Blurred. Right here on your number one hit music station, bringing our time to 14:54. Remember, the News 360 is coming your way at exactly the top of the hour, 15 hours. Meantime, though, enjoy some Nicky Romero and Almero featuring Grace Barton with Run to You. Love.

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1: The headlines. President Hichilema mourns former Botswana President Festus Mogae, and Chiwangandu Council hands over 10 CDF projects. President Hakainde Hichilema has described former Botswana President Festus Mogae as a distinguished African statesman whose leadership and contribution to regional development will continue to inspire generations across the continent. President Hichilema said Dr. Mogae was not only a leader for the people of Botswana, but also a respected figure in Southern Africa and beyond due to his commitment to democracy, good governance, and regional cooperation. The president said this today when he signed the book of condolences at the Botswana Embassy in Lusaka following the death of Dr. Mogae, who passed away on May 8, 2026 at the age of 86.
0: News 360.
1: Chiwangandu Town Council has handed over 10 Constituency Development Fund CDF projects that were constructed at a cost of over 7.4 million kwacha. Speaking during the ceremony, District Commissioner Maureen Wembia said the development signifies hope, progress, and improved public service delivery for local residents. Ms. Wembia noted that CDF has brought meaningful development closer to the grassroots. She has since thanked President Hakainde Hichilema for his visionary leadership and for increasing the CDF allocation, which is spearheading community development.
0: News 360.
1: For international news, we monitor the BBC.
2: President Trump is due to arrive in Beijing shortly, at the start of the first official visit to China of his second term in office. His talks with President Xi Jinping are expected to include their tense trade relationship, the war in Iran, and US arms sales to Taiwan. Britain's Prime Minister Keir Starmer has held crunch talks with his health minister Wes Streeting, who's widely viewed as one of his potential successor as he continues to fight back against calls to resign. The meeting came just hours before King Charles presided over the state opening of Parliament. The military government of Sudan has rejected a joint declaration by the United States and the African Union calling for comprehensive investigations into alleged war crimes and rights abuses. Officials argued that neither the UN fact-finding mission nor the African Union Human Rights Commission had a legal mandate to conduct such inquiries.
0: News 360.
1: The US dollar is trading at 18 kwacha 87 ngwe, the Great British Pound 25 kwacha 53 ngwe, the euro is trading at 22 kwacha 14 ngwe, and the South African rand 1 kwacha 14 ngwe. These rates are according to the Bank of Zambia. Please take note, they are indicative and may vary from bank to bank.
0: Rocking Sports.
1: Thomas Tuchel has submitted his provisional England squad for the World Cup, with Luke Shaw, Danny Welbeck and Alex Scott believed to be among the players named. It is understood Real Madrid defender Trent Alexander-Arnold has also made the preliminary list. World football's governing body, FIFA, permitted participating nations to submit a long list of 55 players for the tournament, which starts on 11th June by midnight on Monday. Tuchel will now work towards cutting down the squad to a final contingent of 26 players for the tournament in the USA, Canada and Mexico. Weather has been very warm with plenty of sunshine and the highs at 31 degrees Celsius. Tonight will be clear with the temperature dropping to as low as 14 degrees Celsius. The headlines. President Hichilema mourns former Botswana President Festus Mogae, and Chiwangandu Council hands over 10 CDF projects. My name is Terence Makundu.

0: essential new tune, Leave Me Alone from Chris Brown. And after hearing that, silence is officially leaving us alone all week long. This is
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0: Beautiful music for a beautiful afternoon. LMI with 100. Before that one, I had some music of Bruno Mars with Something Serious. Also, the Rock FM Essential new tune came through. Chris Brown with Leave Me Alone. And also some Ella Langley with Choosing Texas, the Scooter remix. Great sounds right here on your number one hit music station. 15:21 is the time. Great afternoon this one is, man. I'm absolutely loving it. Well, maybe it's because I'm indoors. But I'm absolutely loving the fact that it is pretty sunny out there. So it looks like a very, very beautiful day. I don't know where you're at right now and what your situation is, but I certainly hope that you're having yourself a great afternoon on a Wednesday like this one. Women's Wednesday, by the way. Who is your woman crush Wednesday? Let me know, all right? I'd love to get to find out who your woman crush is for today. Any woman that you're crushing on, and maybe somebody that inspires you, maybe somebody that you secretly admire, all right? And maybe somebody that just makes you happy from day to day or whatever it is, as long as you're crushing on them, please send them that shout-out right here live on Drive. 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And let's get interactive this fine afternoon on our socials as well. 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On X and Instagram, it is at Rock FM ZM. In case you're just joining us, well, you're absolutely late for it, but nonetheless, you're more than welcome. This is Live on Drive. Once again, allow me to reintroduce myself. My name is Terrence, and we are going all the way to 18 hours. This year's show, in case you're new to it, airs your way every weekday between 14 and 18 hours, or is it 2 to 6 p.m., if you will, and it is nothing but the very best of afternoon radio for you and yours. All right, so I do have a message here. Wow, this is awesome. Let me have a look. All right. It's from Mule. Mule Khan says, always my dearly beloved wife. Ah, that is awesome, man. She's a very, very lucky woman. So I'm assuming you mean that she is your woman crush Wednesday for today. That is absolutely beautiful, man. Yeah, I'm happy for you guys. All right. So, yeah, keep it coming. If you can, send that shout out to your woman crush Wednesday for today. All right, now I came across something very, very interesting, and it is actually your motivation for today. I hope it does motivate somebody. Very, very interesting read. So it says, it's an anonymous quote. All right, so it says, you currently need 2,000 kwacha for food from someone who needs 20,000 kwacha to fix his car. And he also is looking up to his friend who needs 200,000 kwacha for his business. He is also asking from his brother who needs 2 million kwacha to complete his house. And then his brother is in turn asking the bank credit manager for financing of 20 million kwacha to execute a government tender contract for the same government also that is requesting a loan of 200 billion kwacha from, let's say, China. So the moral of this whole narrative is that everyone has problems. So yeah, that 200 kwacha, or that little money that somebody has given you, that you're getting from someone, is out of sacrifice and love. So you need to appreciate it. All right. So don't look down on somebody and say, ujaniwaka soja. They look like they've got a lot of money, but then they're not willing to help. Or they, even if they are willing to help, it's very, very in very, very little form, when very little money. You never know what other pressures they are also going through. All right. So yeah, I thought of it and it was actually quite inspiring, quite motivating. And I hope that it has motivated somebody out there this afternoon. Yeah. All right, you're catching us live on 96.5 FM, but you're also catching us live on DSTV channel 913 and also GoTV channel 303, and also stream us live from anywhere you are on the globe on Radio Garden. Tune in, MyTuner, Radio Box as well, and all your smart devices. All right, so, 15:25 is the time. Remember, at exactly half past the hour, that's 15:30, will be the headlines, and of course the details come your way every top of the hour. So of course you stay informed as well as entertained. So yeah, let's get back to the hits in the meantime.
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1: 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President Hichilema mourns former Botswana President Festus Mogae, and Shiwangandu Council hands over 10 CDF projects.
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0: is awesome sounds of Oryx and something called The Soldier. Before this one, Tory Lanez with S-L-I-D-E or Slide. I also had some Ty Dolla Sign featuring Leon Thomas with Miss You Too, bringing out time to 15:41 right here on your number one hit music station. Hope you're having a great time. I hope you're enjoying them hits. They will keep on coming all the way to 18 and beyond. Well, it's actually 24/7/365. We're all about them hits. All right, best believe if you're looking for hits or looking to listen to some hits, you are in the right place on the right station. Rock 96.5. Live on Drive is what you're tuned into. In case you are just joining us, welcome to it. Now, let's check out some news. A man reported to be a TV chef, a celebrity TV chef, a big-time celebrity TV chef, has been arrested on suspicion of sexual assault. Let me explain why I say a man. So his identity has not been revealed. All the only information that has been given to the public is that he is a celebrity TV chef. So we do not know who it is at the moment. Now, the media personality was arrested last month in connection with an alleged sexual offense, which reportedly occurred in London in January. Metropolitan Police spokesman said the man was arrested on suspicion of rape, sexual assault, and causing a person to engage in sexual activity without consent on Saturday, 11th April. Not cool at all. A female victim is being supported by specially trained officers. The man has been released on bail as inquiries continue. So yeah, we'll keep on referring to him as the man because his identity is not yet revealed. The allegations were first reported by The Telegraph, that was on Monday. The newspaper said the man was questioned in custody for several hours. So yeah, it actually sorts of flares up that anxiety because obviously we're all trying to figure out who exactly it is, which TV chef this one is. But anyways, now I'm going to float a few names. Now, I'm not saying it's any of these guys, but when we're talking about celebrity chefs, of course, we've got the likes of Gordon Ramsay, who's known for Hell's Kitchen and MasterChef, and is regarded one of the most famous global chefs. Right, we've got the likes of Jamie Oliver, who's also known as the Naked Chef. He's famous for accessible and fresh cooking. We've got the likes of Guy Fieri. He's also known for dinners, drive-ins, and dives. I don't know if you know that show. And, of course, his high-energy style of presenting. With the likes of Bobby Flay as well. He's also a well-known Food Network star and a competitor. There's other names as well. You know, we've got the likes of Rick Stein. We've got Paul Hollywood. All these are celebrity actors. Celebrity TV chefs. So, yeah, I'm not saying it's any one of them, but it could be any one of those. So, yeah, it's just going to be very, very unfortunate if it's any of those. Because, yeah, well, I'm not necessarily a person that watches food shows that often. But when I do, yeah, I actually do enjoy those names quite a bit. So, yeah, it's going to be very, very unfortunate. Anyways, we await the story. Obviously, it's going to be a big reveal eventually after all the inquiries, the investigations are done. Obviously, we're going to find out in due course who exactly has been arrested for that sexual assault charge. And may justice prevail in this particular case.
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It is our music of Halsey, something called Carry the Weight. Before this one, Nostalgics with Fall Apart, right here on your number one hit music station. I also had some Ava Max with Kill It Queen, bringing our time to 15:55. Good afternoon to you, Mr. Smith, from Lusaka West, Refidim School, Main Gate. Thank you very much. Good to know that you are locked on. Always a pleasure. You're an absolute rock star. Rock Nation, good afternoon to you. We're about to get into the second hour of the show. Of course, the news is coming your way at exactly 16 hours. In the meantime, though, I'd just love to remind you of this public notice that was issued by the Lusaka City Council. This is your traffic update, just in case you missed it. The Lusaka City Council wishes to inform members of the public of a temporary full road closure on Los Angeles Boulevard from today, the 13th of May, to the 3rd of June 2026 to facilitate the full rehabilitation of the road. All right, so you might want to take note of that, especially for the motorists. So the affected section under Phase 1 will stretch from the Long Acres Flyover Bridge to President's Lane Junction. And during this period, traffic flow along the affected route will be restricted, and motorists are advised to use the designated alternative routes. So here they are. Motorists traveling from Kablonga to town will be diverted via Nyerere Road and Chisiza Crescent, while those traveling from town to Kablonga will be redirected through Independence Avenue. The council urges all road users to exercise caution, cooperate with traffic officers, and strictly adhere to all traffic signs and signals that will be put in place during the closure period. Of course, the Lusaka City Council regrets any inconvenience caused and appreciates the public's patience and cooperation. Right, so yeah, road users, hope you have taken note of that. Right, moving on with the hits. This one is music of Kelani. It features Usher and it's called Shoulda Never. Should lead us right into News 360.

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1: The headlines. President Hichilema mourns former Botswana President Festus Mogae, and Shiwangandu Council hands over 10 CDF projects. President Hakainde Hichilema has described former Botswana President Festus Mogae as a distinguished African statesman whose leadership and contribution to regional development will continue to inspire generations across the continent. President Hichilema said Dr. Mogae was not only a leader for the people of Botswana, but also a respected figure in Southern Africa and beyond due to his commitment to democracy, good governance, and regional cooperation. The president said this today when he signed the book of condolences at the Botswana embassy in Lusaka following the death of Dr. Mogae, who passed away on May 8, 2026 at the age of 86.
0: News 360.
1: Shiwangandu Town Council has handed over 10 Constituency Development Fund CDF projects that were constructed at a cost of over 7.4 million kwacha. Speaking during the ceremony, District Commissioner Maureen Wembia said the development signifies hope, progress, and improved public service delivery for local residents. Ms. Wembia noted that CDF has brought meaningful development closer to the grassroots. She has since thanked President Hakainde Hichilema for his visionary leadership and for increasing the CDF allocation, which is spearheading community development.
0: News 360.
1: For international news, we monitored the BBC.
2: President Trump is due to arrive in Beijing shortly, at the start of the first official visit to China of his second term in office. His talks with President Xi Jinping are expected to include their tense trade relationship, the war in Iran, and US arms sales to Taiwan. Britain's Prime Minister Keir Starmer has held crunch talks with his health minister Wes Streeting, who's widely viewed as one of his potential successor as he continues to fight back against calls to resign. The meeting came just hours before King Charles presided over the state opening of Parliament. The military government of Sudan has rejected a joint declaration by the United States and the African Union calling for comprehensive investigations into alleged war crimes and rights abuses. Officials argued that neither the UN fact-finding mission nor the African Union Human Rights Commission had a legal mandate to conduct such inquiries.
0: News 360.
1: The US dollar is trading at 18 kwacha 87 ngwe, the Great British Pound 25 kwacha 53 ngwe, the Euro is trading at 22 kwacha 14 ngwe, and the South African Rand 1 kwacha 14 ngwe. These rates are according to the Bank of Zambia. Please take note, they are indicative and may vary from bank to bank.
0: Sports.
1: Thomas Tuchel has submitted his provisional England squad for the World Cup, with Luke Shaw, Danny Welbeck and Alex Scott believed to be among the players named. It is understood Real Madrid defender Trent Alexander-Arnold has also made the preliminary list. World football's governing body, FIFA, permitted participating nations to submit a long list of 55 players for the tournament, which starts on 11th June by midnight on Monday. Tuchel will now work towards cutting down the squad to a final contingent of 26 players for the tournament in the USA, Canada and Mexico. Weather has been very warm with plenty of sunshine and the highs at 31 degrees Celsius. Tonight will be clear, with the temperature dropping to as low as 14 degrees Celsius. The headlines. President Hichilema mourns former Botswana President Festus Mogae, and Shiwangandu Council hands over 10 CDF projects. My name is Terence Makundo.
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essential new tune, Leave Me Alone from Chris Brown. And after hearing that, silence is officially leaving us alone all week long. Lusaka's hits all day frequency. 96.5 Rock FM.

0: Music of Fortitude Doug and Skiller Baby with something called Thick One. Before that one, I had some Lizzo with Don't Make Me Love You. And I also had some music of Joji with Hotel California. And also the Rock FM Essential new tune for this week, Chris Brown with Leave Me Alone, came through as well. 16:17 is the time. Welcome to it. In case you're just joining us, this is the third hour of the show. Yeah, so we're fast cruising through the afternoon. Live on Drive is what you're hanging out on or what you're tuned into. And I've been your host since 14 hours. My name is Terrence. We're going all the way to 18 hours. Yeah, welcome to it in case you're just joining us once again. This is nothing but the very best of afternoon radio, courtesy of your number one hit music station, Rock 96.5 FM. Now, remember yesterday I spoke about that trending video, or rather the video that went viral on social media that showed a traffic police officer, a female traffic police officer, in a scuffle with another unidentified woman who was plain clothed, all right? So it looks like they were grappling with each other for a phone or something like that, you know what I mean? So somebody took a video and it went viral all over social media. And I mentioned yesterday that I obviously cannot give details because I do not know the context in which this is happening or the reason for why they got into that scuffle. But I did mention to say that once I get the details, you will be the first to know. So, anyways, about that viral Kawata traffic officer confrontation video, police in Lusaka say they have opened investigations into that incident that involved that traffic police officer and a female passenger in Kawata after a video of their alleged confrontation went viral on social media. According to police public relations officer Godfrey Chilabi, the incident occurred around 12 hours on May 12th. Yesterday, 2026, along Bummer Road. Moment. All right, so this happened on Bummer Road where... where traffic officers there were conducting routine inspections to ensure motorists complied with the road traffic regulations. Mr. Chilavi said officers had stopped the motor vehicle for checks when a misunderstanding allegedly arose between one of the officers and a female passenger who reportedly began recording the interaction using her mobile phone. All right, so this obviously did not sit well with the police officer, and he said the situation later escalated into a brief confrontation involving the handling of the phone. The passenger was later interviewed at Kawata Police Station and subsequently released as investigations continue. He added that police are committed to establishing the full circumstances surrounding the incident and assured the public that appropriate action will be taken once investigations are concluded. Chilavi also urged motorists and other road users to comply with lawful instructions from police officers and seek clarification in a calm and respectful manner where necessary. He also further reminded officers to uphold professionalism and courtesy as well. So that is that about that viral video from yesterday. I certainly hope that an amicable solution will be arrived at. And I hope that people do not escalate their tempers whenever, you know, these things happen, all right? These altercations. Go out there, spread love, spread kindness. You never know who might need it.
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1: The headlines. President Hichilema mourns former Botswana President Festus Mogae, and Shiwangandu Council hands over 10 CDF projects.
0: This weekend, the Battle Knockout gets real. It's the three-way Battle Knockout weekend. It's not just music. It's a showdown. Showdown. Showdown. It's the three-way Battle Knockout weekend. Three voices, three minds, three completely different vibes. Mr. Rock, Thrillmatic, TJ. No limits, no genre restrictions. They're bringing their own selections. Any year, any sound.

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3: All right, 16:43 is the time right here on your number one hit music station. So before we took an ad break, I had music of Meghan Trainor with Just Wanna Cry. I also had some music of Kalina Zanders and Bipolar Sunshine with Can You Imagine. Noah Kahan also came through with Doors right after the headlines. Remember, the details are coming your way at exactly top of the hour, that 17 hours. And also the last bulletin at 18 hours. All right, so yeah, welcome to it in case you're just joining us live on Drive is still in full effect. Yeah, time seems to be flying today. But anyways, nonetheless, I hope you're having yourselves a great time. Hope you are enjoying them hits. Now, in some news, actually, this is a press release from the Drug Enforcement Commission. Well, though they have been on the grind, right, cleaning up the streets, reading the streets of illicit drugs, and also these music festivals and concerts, you know, cleaning up basically all these functions and the streets and whatnot. So anyways, the latest operation, the Drug Enforcement Commission, DEC, in Lusaka, in a joint operation with the Zambia Police Service, has arrested 36 suspects during an enforcement operation conducted at the One Love Reggae Festival, popularly known as Jah Night, right? That was held at Mega Convention Center in the Silverst area of Chongwe District. So the arrests were made in connection with trafficking in over 4 kilograms of high-grade cannabis and other illicit drugs, contrary to Section 15 of the Narcotic Drugs and Psychotropic Substances Act No. 35 of 2021 of the laws of Zambia. So during the operation, the suspects were found in possession of cannabis concealed in pre-packs and sachets. Officers also seized various baked food products, including scones and cakes, which were laced with high-grade cannabis and intended for distribution to patrons at the event. Additionally, officers confiscated several bottles of Benylin with codeine, which is a controlled medicine commonly abused for recreational purposes. The commission wishes to reiterate that public entertainment events should not be turned into platforms for drug trafficking and abuse, and such illegal activities pose serious threats to public health safety and national security, particularly among young people. The DEC further warns individuals involved in the trafficking, distribution and abuse of narcotic drugs and psychotropic substances that the commission will continue intensifying operations targeting drug-related criminal activities across the country. The commission remains committed to collaborating with other law enforcement agencies and members of the public in safeguarding communities from the devastating effects of drug abuse and illicit drug trafficking. This was issued by the Deputy Public Relations Officer, Teresa Mwiri. I always mention this, guys. Don't do drugs, kids.
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music of Bruno Mars with Why You Wanna Fight. Moving on, Josh Baker and Eliza Rose with Down to the Bone should lead us right into News 360 at exactly 17 hours. And of course, that means the last hour of the show. Hope you're enjoying them hits. Live on Drive is still in full effect. We still have almost a full hour together. Let's make the most of it. Enjoy this one.

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1: The headlines. President Hichilema mourns former Botswana President Festus Mogae, and Shiwangandu Council hands over 10 CDF projects. President Hakainde Hichilema has described former Botswana President Festus Mogae as a distinguished African statesman whose leadership and contribution to regional development will continue to inspire generations across the continent. President Hichilema said Dr. Mogae was not only a leader for the people of Botswana, but also a respected figure in Southern Africa and beyond due to his commitment to democracy, good governance, and regional cooperation. The president said this today when he signed the book of condolences at the Botswana Embassy in Lusaka following the death of Dr. Mogae, who passed away on May 8, 2026, at the age of 86.
0: News 360.
1: Shiwangandu Town Council has handed over 10 Constituency Development Fund CDF projects that were constructed at a cost of over 7.4 million kwacha. Speaking during the ceremony, District Commissioner Maureen Wembia said the development signifies hope, progress, and improved public service delivery for local residents. Ms. Wembia noted that CDF has brought meaningful development closer to the grassroots. She has since thanked President Hakainde Hichilema for his visionary leadership and for increasing the CDF allocation, which is spearheading community development.
0: News 360.
1: For international news, we monitored the BBC.
2: President Trump is due to arrive in Beijing shortly, at the start of the first official visit to China of his second term in office. His talks with President Xi Jinping are expected to include their tense trade relationship, the war in Iran, and US arms sales to Taiwan. Britain's Prime Minister Keir Starmer has held crunch talks with his health minister Wes Streeting, who's widely viewed as one of his potential successor as he continues to fight back against calls to resign. The meeting came just hours before King Charles presided over the state opening of Parliament. The military government of Sudan has rejected a joint declaration by the United States and the African Union calling for comprehensive investigations into alleged war crimes and rights abuses. Officials argued that neither the UN fact-finding mission nor the African Union Human Rights Commission had a legal mandate to conduct such inquiries.
0: News 360.
1: The US dollar is trading at 18 kwacha 87 ngwe, the Great British Pound 25 kwacha 53 ngwe, the Euro is trading at 22 kwacha 14 ngwe, and the South African Rand 1 kwacha 14 ngwe. These rates are according to the Bank of Zambia. Please take note, they are indicative and may vary from bank to bank.
0: Sports.
1: Thomas Tuchel has submitted his provisional England squad for the World Cup, with Luke Shaw, Danny Welbeck and Alex Scott believed to be among the players named. It is understood Real Madrid defender Trent Alexander-Arnold has also made the preliminary list. World football's governing body, FIFA, permitted participating nations to submit a long list of 55 players for the tournament, which starts on 11th June by midnight on Monday. Tuchel will now work towards cutting down the squad to a final contingent of 26 players for the tournament in the USA, Canada, and Mexico. Weather has been very warm with plenty of sunshine and the highs at 31 degrees Celsius. Tonight will be clear, with the temperature dropping to as low as 14 degrees Celsius. The headlines. President Hichilema mourns former Botswana President Festus Mogae, and Shiwangandu Council hands over 10 CDF projects. My name is Terence Makundo.
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0: 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And after hearing that, silence is officially leaving us alone all week long. Moosock is number one hit station.
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0: Before that one, the Rock FM Essential new tune, The Rent, Chris Brown with Leave Me Alone. I also had some Lady Gaga and Doechii with Runway. And Illenium featuring Kid Cudi also came through with Not Ordinary. Yes, this is not any ordinary radio station. We are Lusaka's number one hit music station, Rock 96.5. 17. I beg your pardon. 17:17 is the time. This is the last hour of the show live on Drive. We have been on since 14 hours. So yeah, we are wrapping it up with the last hour right about now. Let me know what your traffic situation is wherever you're at. If you're stuck in traffic and you're tuned into the show, best believe that you have made the right decision, because you will be entertained even as you get to your destination, wherever it may be. All right. So you can call me up, text me, WhatsApp me on 0979-190155 or 0961-762536. In the meantime, let's check out some news from around the world, within Africa to be precise. We take it to Nigeria, where a Nigerian court has sentenced former power minister Saleh Maman to 75 years in prison for stealing about $21 million in public funds. $21 million. In public funds. Maman, who served under former President Muhammadu Buhari, was found guilty of fraud and money laundering in a case brought by Nigeria's anti-corruption agency, the EFCC. The court also ordered the seizure of foreign currencies and four properties in Abuja, Nigeria's capital, linked to him. Maman was convicted and sentenced in his absence after being declared wanted. The judge ordered security agencies and Interpol to help arrest him, saying the sentence will begin once he is taken into custody. A theft is bad, man. In whatever capacity it is, even petty theft is also really, really bad. But in this case, yeah, 75 years-ish. That is a long time to be in prison, bro. Long time to be in prison, bro. Anyways, yeah. Public funds involved, so obviously he has to pay the price. Very, very unfortunate for him, but again, fortunate for the people of Nigeria, who obviously are trying to see justice prevail, in that their funds were being looted. All right, so anyways, that is the story coming out of Nigeria. Let's get back to the hits. Damone Kennedy with Refuge.
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3: 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President Hichilema mourns former Botswana President Festus Mogae, and Shiwangandu Council hands over 10 CDF projects.

0: Beautiful song this one is of Toosie, something called Proud of Me, bringing out time at 17:40. Take an ad break on the other side. 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
2: Come get inside this. It's warm up in this. Can you fit up in my?

It is the music of Kehlani, and it features Cardi B, something called Pocket. Great sounds, great music right here on your number one hit music station, bringing our time to 17:48. Yes, Live on Drive is still in full effect. We should have a bit more time together. So moving on with the music, here's Sam Barber with something called Borrowed Time. And yes, we all live on borrowed time, but yeah, let's try to make the most of it nonetheless. Enjoy the music. We'll be right back on the other side with more. Keep it rock, nowhere else. Hey.

0: Yo, it has been great, Rock Nation. Thank you all so much for joining me live on Drive. Make a date with me again tomorrow, same time between 14 and 18 hours for the Thursday edition. I have been your host. My name is Terrence. I've had a great time. I don't know about you. Yeah, I'd love to wish you a great rest of your day. And of course, I always mention, go out there, spread love, spread kindness, spread that positive energy. You just never know who might need it. Goodbye and God bless. Enough love from me to each and every one of you.
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0: The headlines. President Hichilema mourns former Botswana President Festus Mogae, and Shiwangandu Council hands over 10 CDF projects. President Hakainde Hichilema has described former Botswana President Festus Mogae as a distinguished African statesman whose leadership and contribution to regional development will continue to inspire generations across the continent. President Hichilema said Dr. Mogae was not only a leader for the people of Botswana, but also a respected figure in Southern Africa and beyond due to his commitment to democracy, good governance and regional cooperation. The president said this today when he signed the book of condolences at the Botswana embassy in Lusaka following the death of Dr. Mogae, who passed away on May 8, 2026 at the age of 86.
1: News 360.
0: Shiwangandu Town Council has handed over 10 Constituency Development Fund CDF projects that were constructed at a cost of over 7.4 million kwacha. Speaking during the ceremony, District Commissioner Maureen Wembia said the development signifies hope, progress and improved public service delivery for local residents. Ms. Wembia noted that CDF has brought meaningful development closer to the grassroots. She has since thanked President Hakainde Hichilema for his visionary leadership and for increasing the CDF allocation, which is spearheading community development.
1: News 360.
0: For international news, we monitor the BBC.
2: President Trump is due to arrive in Beijing shortly, at the start of the first official visit to China of his second term in office. His talks with President Xi Jinping are expected to include their tense trade relationship, the war in Iran, and US arms sales to Taiwan. Britain's Prime Minister Keir Starmer has held crunch talks with his health minister Wes Streeting, who's widely viewed as one of his potential successor as he continues to fight back against calls to resign. The meeting came just hours before King Charles presided over the state opening of Parliament. The military government of Sudan has rejected a joint declaration by the United States and the African Union calling for comprehensive investigations into alleged war crimes and rights abuses. Officials argued that neither the UN fact-finding mission nor the African Union Human Rights Commission had a legal mandate to conduct such inquiries.
1: News 360.
0: The US dollar is trading at 18 kwacha 87 ngwe, the Great British Pound 25 kwacha 53 ngwe, the Euro is trading at 22 kwacha 14 ngwe, and the South African Rand 1 kwacha 14 ngwe. These rates are according to the Bank of Zambia. Please take note, they are indicative and may vary from bank to bank.
1: Sports.
0: Thomas Tuchel has submitted his provisional England squad for the World Cup, with Luke Shaw, Danny Welbeck and Alex Scott believed to be among the players named. It is understood Real Madrid defender Trent Alexander-Arnold has also made the preliminary list. World football's governing body, FIFA, permitted participating nations to submit a long list of 55 players for the tournament, which starts on 11th June by midnight on Monday. Tuchel will now work towards cutting down the squad to a final contingent of 26 players for the tournament in the USA, Canada and Mexico. Weather has been very warm with plenty of sunshine and the highs at 31 degrees Celsius. Tonight will be clear, with the temperature dropping to as low as 14 degrees Celsius. The headlines. President Hichilema mourns former Botswana President Festus Mogae, and Shiwangandu Council hands over 10 CDF projects. My name is Terence Makundo.
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Me Alone from Chris Brown. And after hearing that, silence is officially leaving us alone all week long. 96.5 FM. 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

0: 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It's the three-way Battle Knockout weekend. 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It's a showdown.
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0: Showdown. It's the three-way Battle Knockout weekend. Three voices, three minds, three completely different vibes. Mr. Rock, Thrillmatic, TJ. No limits, no genre restrictions. They're bringing their own selections. 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

0: 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Lusaka. Lusaka.
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Got me looking down. Never watch. Wish I could buy time back right now. 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Never watch. Wish